0: She's on her way. Tell everyone.
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1: That's right, peeps. It's your girl, Best Jess, and after 7 p.m., we're together once again. Yeah, fingers crossed you had a nice Thursday so far, even though it wasn't a pretty day weather-wise for us. But as you know, it is always another beautiful day to be alive this 17th of September included, and we'll be closing it out together while I'm in the studio all the way until midnight. So thanks a bunch for tuning in. I need to start with a little pep talk. Repeat after me. I allow myself to enjoy every moment. That's right. Some have a hard time letting themselves celebrate themselves and feel bad for feeling joy for whatever reason, but joy is one of like the most precious and versatile experiences that we can have. It can change our entire direction in life, also rub off on others, and do the same for them too. So don't fear the feeling. Look for joy wherever you can and accept it wholeheartedly whenever you can, yeah. For now, though, keep it here for newer favorites and some throwbacks too, like the band Perry's If I Die Young. I'm River Country, WIVR. If I die-

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1: Just a few showers hanging around this evening. They should wrap up by about midnight. Our overnight low will be in the mid-60s with some clouds. And then on Friday, we get a mix of sunshine and clouds. Mid-70s for the afternoon high and a little bit windy. We have cold front that'll be dropping in on Friday night with a few showers. Looks pretty rainy over the upcoming weekend, and it will be cooler. Showers are likely Saturday and Sunday, afternoon highs in the upper 70s. I'm meteorologist Steve Hamilton.
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Shania Twain on River Country, WIVR, with Any Man of Mine, and that one earned Shania her very first number one on the Billboard Hot Country chart in July of 1995. Yeah, get this, the stomping, heavy beat of that song was actually inspired by Queen's classic anthem, We Will Rock You. Yeah, designed specifically to get arena crowds like clapping and stomping along. How smart is that? Wise woman, and that was almost 30 years ago. Can you believe it? It's Best Jazz and A, almost 7:30, and he's singing my song. It's Tucker Wetmore on River Country, IVR.

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say so. River Country, WIVR, with Dan and Shay, that's Say So. And congratulations to our new lucky workplace of the week, Schnell's Heating Cooling in Moments. Yeah. Nominated by the owner, John Schnell himself, we sent his crew coupons for some free deliciousness from our JJC and Lemonfield McDonald's. Plus, we're showing them with all sorts of love all week long. Now, that's on air, online, on our socials. How great is that? Yeah. Another big shout-out to Schnell's Heating and Cooling in Moments. But if you would like to be our next big winner, follow the link to the website or use the mobile app to nominate a workplace of the week. And yeah, good luck. We'll pick a new one Mondays. For now, though, free and easy, down the road we go. It's Best Jess and Dierks Bentley taking us back to the music on River Country, WIVR.

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5: Just a few showers hanging around this evening. They should wrap up by about midnight. Our overnight low will be in the mid-60s with some clouds. And then on Friday, we get a mix of sunshine and clouds. Mid-70s for the afternoon high and a little bit windy. We have cold front that'll be dropping in on Friday night with a few showers. Looks pretty rainy over the upcoming weekend, and it will be cooler. Showers are likely Saturday and Sunday, afternoon highs in the upper 70s. I'm meteorologist Steve Hamilton.
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River Country, WIVR. Hey, tomorrow night, peeps, the Bradley American Legion, they're going to host an evening of live country music with the James Michael Travis Band starting at 8 p.m. Plus, we'll even have a Dolly Parton lookalike contest held during the performance with our buddy Denny Case as one of the judges. How fun is that? Yeah, they're also donating some of the money raised to Dolly Parton's Imagination Library tomorrow night. And for more about it, you can use our community calendar. For now, though, it's your girl, Best Jess. And hey, almost 8 p.m. I'll be right back on River Country, WIVR.

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River Country, WIVR, Justin Moore's Time's a Tickin'. And thanks a bunch for joining me, peeps. It's Best Jess. And after 8 p.m., sure hope you didn't let Mother Nature rain on your parade today. Yeah, fingers crossed you had a great Thursday this 17th. And now closing it out together while I'm hanging in the studio. You know, seeing these homecoming proposals, like proposal posts on social media a lot lately, it reminds me of my freshman year of high school, because I know that you think that I have always been, like, super cool like this, but you may be surprised by how deep my awkward roots really go. So stay tuned and I'll share my very embarrassing HoCo story for you. But for now, it's Ella Langley up next, and she's loving life again on River Country, IVR.

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River Country, WIVR, Lee Bryce with Rumor. And Thursday, peeps, so we're throwing it back 2001, because it's your girl, Best Jess, and as promised, I have an embarrassing homecoming story from my high school, from high school days that I can't believe I'm going to share with you, but we're going to get into it. Yeah, freshman year, Best Jess was asked to the homecoming dance by a really nice guy, but sadly, I wanted to go with this really popular guy and who I'm sure had no idea, by the way, who I was. Anyways, I think I wrote the first guy a letter trying to let him down easy and the second guy a letter in which I was shooting my shot. But either way, one of them, if not both of those guys, actually read their letters to their friends and then they all made fun of me. Now, rude, but moving on, because I then asked my sister, my older sister Jill, to fix me up with someone that she knew from her school, and she did. But that guy actually bailed on me when I was waiting for him to pick me up for the dance. Plus, I had gotten my hair and makeup done earlier somewhere, but was too nice to tell him I didn't like it, and I was trying to fix that before I left. My hair still looked like Shirley Temple. However, I gave up on the date idea, just had the best of times with my friends instead. So I'm not sure whether this is a story about karma or resilience, but there you go. And happy homecoming, kids. Yeah, it's Vincent Mason now, and wish you well on River Country, WIVR.

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3: Just a few showers hanging around this evening. They should wrap up by about midnight. Our overnight low will be in the mid-60s with some clouds. And then on Friday, we get a mix of sunshine and clouds. Mid-70s for the afternoon high and a little bit windy. We have cold front that'll be dropping in on Friday night with a few showers. Looks pretty rainy over the upcoming weekend, and it will be cooler. Showers are likely Saturday and Sunday, afternoon highs in the upper 70s. I'm meteorologist Steve Hamilton.
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River Country, WIVR. I think I'm in love with you. And hey, last night, Tom Petty and the Heartbreakers reunited for the first live performance since Tom passed away in 2017. And they joined forces with that country superstar, Chris Stapleton, at the Ryland for the Americana Honors and Awards. How cool is that? It's your girl, Best Jess, and almost 8:30 on this Thursday. And think as you drink, or drunk, it's Riley Green on River Country, WIVR.

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Zach John Kings on River Country, WIVR. That's Get to Drinkin'. And, you know, we're still running high from Sunday's big Chicago Bear win versus the Panthers. Yeah, the most points the Bears have ever scored in a season opener. And talk about getting this season started with a bang. Yeah, it's best jazz. Now, next is their home opener against Minnesota Vikings. That'll be Sunday, and while their chances are looking pretty decent, as you know, anything can happen once that ball gets kicked. So, fingers crossed they can make it a winning streak. And before the big game, get ready with us. Plus, our Miller Lite game day previews for the week. Well, you know, we're going over injury reports, key players, and getting you all caught up so you're ready for the matchup, yeah. Airing tomorrow on Friday and Saturday as well, powered by Miller Lite. 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And for now, after 8:30, it's Thomas Rhett up next and Ain't a Bad Life on River Country, WIVR.

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4: Just a few showers hanging around this evening. They should wrap up by about midnight. Our overnight low will be in the mid-60s with some clouds. And then on Friday, we get a mix of sunshine and clouds. Mid-70s for the afternoon high and a little bit windy. We have cold front that'll be dropping in on Friday night with a few showers. Looks pretty rainy over the upcoming weekend, and it will be cooler. Showers are likely Saturday and Sunday, afternoon highs in the upper 70s. I'm meteorologist Steve Hamilton.
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0: River Country, WIVR, and congratulations to you, Danny Dayhoff, this morning's lucky winner from Ticket Me at 743. Yeah, scoring a pair of tickets for Tim McGraw's Pawn Shop Tour Stop this weekend at the Cranium One Amphitheater. It's Best Jess. And a reminder for your last chance tomorrow, then wake up to win from Roy Gregory if you can on Friday. And if you're lucky, call on the contest line when it's time. You'll be heading to that show Saturday on us. Yeah, good luck on that in the morning. Meanwhile, though, almost 9 p.m., and I'll be right back on River Country, WIVR.
1: 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Nah, I ain't drunk. Okay, maybe I do have a little buzz, but that song came on and I just thought what harm could come from one little call.

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River Country, WIVR, and Jelly Roll's Halfway to Hell. And you hear, peeps, he may be done making music, it's best jazz. And recently, Jelly's been opening up about his future in music after stepping away from touring, saying that he's done everything he's wanted to do in music now, so at this point, he needs to talk to God to see if he wants him to stick around. Yeah, leaving it up to the big guy, I guess, with the singer adding that if God tells him to go work at a homeless shelter in Paducah, Kentucky, he's out of here. And not too far from my family, down in Vienna, by the way. But anyways, Jelly Roll's a member of the Grand Ole Opry, a 3-time Grammy winner with numerous songs, hitting the chart, and even making it to number one, too. So I guess while we wait to find out what he does next, it's after 9 p.m., and we're heading downtown. Yeah, on this Thursday with Lady Annabella, I'm on River Country, WIVR.

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1: But I like it. I love it. I want some more of it.
0: Hi, this is Roy Gregory. 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
5: Just a few showers hanging around this evening. They should wrap up by about midnight. Our overnight low will be in the mid-60s with some clouds. And then on Friday, we get a mix of sunshine and clouds. Mid-70s for the afternoon high and a little bit windy. We have cold front that'll be dropping in on Friday night with a few showers. Looks pretty rainy over the upcoming weekend, and it will be cooler. Showers are likely Saturday and Sunday, afternoon highs in the upper 70s. I'm meteorologist Steve Hamilton.
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River Country, WIVR, Austin by Dasha. Real name, though, Anna Dasha Novotny. Yeah. Born and raised in California, with Dasha describing her hometown vibe as like half redneck, half surfer. Now, how would you describe your hometown vibe? Think on that, then let me know its best, Jess. Meanwhile, though, almost 9:30 and time for some wishful drinking by Ingrid Andress with Sam Hunt on River Country, WIVR. Maybe.

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River Country, WIVR, Morgan Wallen. That's Ben by now. And back to Chicago Bears, who'll be back on the turf this weekend and Sunday playing against Minnesota at Soldier Field for their home opener of the season. That's right. The Bears came to play last week against the Panthers, even setting a new highest scoring record. And we really hope that they can keep that winning momentum going into this next NFL matchup this weekend. But you're going to join us at the game, and we'll find out together while catching all the action from pregame to kickoff, which starts at 10 a.m. with game time at noon. And got to give a big thanks to our game day sponsors like Belson Steel, also Drolley of Piatone, First Trust Bank, George Ryan Insurance, and more, powering every play this season. And while we wait, see how it all shakes out on Sunday. 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
3: Just a few showers hanging around this evening. They should wrap up by about midnight. Our overnight low will be in the mid-60s with some clouds. And then on Friday, we get a mix of sunshine and clouds. Mid-70s for the afternoon high and a little bit windy. We have cold front that'll be dropping in on Friday night with a few showers. Looks pretty rainy over the upcoming weekend, and it will be cooler. Showers are likely Saturday and Sunday, afternoon highs in the upper 70s. I'm meteorologist Steve Hamilton.
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River Country, WIVR. And heads up, peeps, 58th Annual Francisville Fall Festival is getting underway tomorrow. Yeah, back Friday the 18th, running through the 20th. So get ready for 3 full days of fun featuring carnival rides, street music, a massive craft market, car show, big parade, and so much more. 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For now, though, it's your girl, Bess Jackson. 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

River Country, WIVR, Rodney Atkins, if you're going through hell. And now, peeps, it's your girl, Best Jess, and after 10 p.m. on this Thursday evening, we just threw it back to the year 2006 with that song. Yeah, I remember it well. I had just graduated from high school, and this year was marked by the rise of emo fashion. You know, dramatic, all-black aesthetic, dark hair, signature long, heavy, side-swept bangs that covered one, or even better, both of your eyes, and like thick black eyeliner with pale foundation. Anyways, a fashion trend fueled by Hot Topic, MySpace, and teenage angst. Plus, this is when guyliner was at its peak, and like I said, on that party bus many, many years ago, Mikey Belcher secretly liked to make his eyes pop by wearing eyeliner and mascara, and I didn't have an issue with this until I was fixing his, like, smudges at the bar every night, okay? And then I had enough. But what about you? Did you have an emo phase, too? Let me know while we get back to the music with Luke Combs, and it's Beat By You on River Country, WIVR.

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5: Just a few showers hanging around this evening. They should wrap up by about midnight. Our overnight low will be in the mid-60s with some clouds. And then on Friday, we get a mix of sunshine and clouds. Mid-70s for the afternoon high and a little bit windy. We have cold front that'll be dropping in on Friday night with a few showers. Looks pretty rainy over the upcoming weekend, and it will be cooler. Showers are likely Saturday and Sunday, afternoon highs in the upper 70s. I'm meteorologist Steve Hamilton.
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River Country, WIVR, Josh Ross, single again. And hey, recent studies show that more men and women are actually staying single longer, yeah. Many are delaying marriage due to shifting economic realities, changing social expectations, and even having like a higher bar for relationships. But personally, I think it's because the dating pool has pee in it. Yeah, it's best, Jess. And after 10:30, Lainey's listing them off with John Mayer for Phone Wallet Keys on River Country, WIVR.

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River Country, WIVR, Dustin Lynch with Mackenzie Porter for Thinking About You. And congratulations to our lucky ticket winner so far this week. Yeah, it's Best Jess. Last couple days we're in the morning show, Roy has been giving a set away during Ticket Me at 7:43 and sending you off to have the best time seeing country music icon Tim McGraw live in concert this weekend. But still one last pair remains to be claimed, and they could be yours. Just make sure you're listening, and if you're the lucky caller on the contest line Friday morning, you'll be heading to Tim McGraw's Pawn Shop Tour Stop at the Cranium Amphitheater Saturday on us. That's right. Good luck tomorrow. For now, though, it's Best Jess and almost 10:30. They're taking the high road. It's Go Wetzel with Jesse Murr, Fawn River Country, WIVR.

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5: Just a few showers hanging around this evening. They should wrap up by about midnight. Our overnight low will be in the mid-60s with some clouds. And then on Friday, we get a mix of sunshine and clouds. Mid-70s for the afternoon high and a little bit windy. We have cold front that'll be dropping in on Friday night with a few showers. Looks pretty rainy over the upcoming weekend, and it will be cooler. Showers are likely Saturday and Sunday, afternoon highs in the upper 70s. I'm meteorologist Steve Hamilton.
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River Country, WIVR, Stella Lefty, that's Boston, and LP, it's your girl Best Jess, and Thursday evening. You know, we have some high school football matchups tomorrow. Yeah, Friday, Hope Christian's going to be at St. Anne, Milford, Sister Park's going to be at Blue Ridge, Kankakee's on the road versus Lincoln Way West, Bishop Mack hosts Aurora Christian, Coal City's at Reed Custer, Hersher's at Lyle, Mantino hosts Bloomington, Piatone's at Streeter, Clifton Central's at Oakwood, Moments will be on the road against Hoopston, and Bradley Bourbonnais, they'll host Andrew Friday night. So good luck to the teams, and tune in for the local sport reports every weekday morning, powered by Key of Bradley. You can catch them at 6:30, 7:30, or 8:30 a.m. with Roy Gregory. For now, though, after 11 p.m., and we're getting back to the music, yeah, with Brett Youngs, in case you didn't know, River Country, WIVR.

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1: 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I love it. I want some more of it.
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6: We have some rain on the way for the weekend with a cold front and low pressure system moving our way across the northern plains. For now, we could get a shower overnight, mid-60s, and then mid-70s with a pretty nice Friday coming up. Mix of sunshine and clouds. A shower or two on Friday night. Our next system rolls in on Saturday, partly cloudy in the morning, but showers and thunderstorms are likely in the afternoon. We'll be in the upper 70s, rain on Sunday, and about 75. I'm meteorologist Steve Hamilton.
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Summer Country, WIVR with Lainey Wilson and Hang Tight Honey. And real quick shout out to our lucky listener of the week, Charles Page of Bourbonnais. Yeah, it's best, Jess. Congratulations once again on Selected Monday. We hope he enjoys his special week. Also, that Ultimate Thank You prize package and all the goodies we gave him, too. Not to mention, we've been bragging about Charles all week long, but you should sign up so maybe you can be next. Yeah, the listener of the week. And you can do that via the website or even our mobile app. So good luck. And while you take care of that, it's almost 11:30 with Kane Brown, also Caitlin, and thank God on River Country, WIVR. Thank you.

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Chesney, I'm River Country, WIVR with Carry On. And sure hope you enjoyed our time together this evening as much as I did, peeps. Yeah, it's Best Jess. I've been in the studio since 7 p.m. and wrapping up this Thursday, also throwing it back and just enjoying this 17th of September as much as possible. But after 11:30 now, we're officially in the home stretch, and that is it for me tonight. But I'll be back tomorrow on Friday to wrap up the week with you. That's right. For now, though, after 11:30 with Chris Young, and I'm coming over on River Country, WIVR.

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4: We have some rain on the way for the weekend with a cold front and low pressure system moving our way across the northern plains. For now, we could get a shower overnight, mid-60s, and then mid-70s with a pretty nice Friday coming up. Mix of sunshine and clouds. A shower or two on Friday night. Our next system rolls in on Saturday, partly cloudy in the morning, but showers and thunderstorms are likely in the afternoon. We'll be in the upper 70s. Rain on Sunday and about 75. I'm meteorologist Steve Hamilton.
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5: We have some rain on the way for the weekend with a cold front and low pressure system moving our way across the northern plains. For now, we could get a shower overnight, mid-60s, and then mid-70s with a pretty nice Friday coming up. Mix of sunshine and clouds. A shower or two on Friday night. Our next system rolls in on Saturday, partly cloudy in the morning, but showers and thunderstorms are likely in the afternoon. We'll be in the upper 70s. Rain on Sunday and about 75. I'm meteorologist Steve Hamilton.
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1: He's a ranch hand in a pinch, man. 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
7: We have some rain on the way for the weekend with a cold front and low pressure system moving our way across the northern plains. For now, we could get a shower overnight, mid-60s, and then mid-70s with a pretty nice Friday coming up. Mix of sunshine and clouds. A shower or two on Friday night. Our next system rolls in on Saturday, partly cloudy in the morning, but showers and thunderstorms are likely in the afternoon. We'll be in the upper 70s. Rain on Sunday and about 75. I'm meteorologist Steve Hamilton.
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2: We have some rain on the way for the weekend with a cold front and low pressure system moving our way across the northern plains. For now, we could get a shower overnight, mid-60s, and then mid-70s with a pretty nice Friday coming up. Mix of sunshine and clouds. A shower or two on Friday night. Our next system rolls in on Saturday, partly cloudy in the morning, but showers and thunderstorms are likely in the afternoon. We'll be in the upper 70s, rain on Sunday, and about 75. I'm meteorologist Steve Hamilton.
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4: We have some rain on the way for the weekend with a cold front and low pressure system moving our way across the northern plains. For now, we could get a shower overnight, mid-60s, and then mid-70s with a pretty nice Friday coming up. Mix of sunshine and clouds. A shower or two on Friday night. Our next system rolls in on Saturday, partly cloudy in the morning, but showers and thunderstorms are likely in the afternoon. We'll be in the upper 70s, rain on Sunday, and about 75. I'm meteorologist Steve Hamilton.
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1: Hey, Cindy, some of us are going to get tacos from that new place on Broadway. 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
6: We have some rain on the way for the weekend with a cold front and low pressure system moving our way across the northern plains. For now, we could get a shower overnight, mid-60s, and then mid-70s with a pretty nice Friday coming up. Mix of sunshine and clouds. A shower or two on Friday night. Our next system rolls in on Saturday, partly cloudy in the morning, but showers and thunderstorms are likely in the afternoon. We'll be in the upper 70s, rain on Sunday, and about 75. I'm meteorologist Steve Hamilton.
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2: We have some rain on the way for the weekend with a cold front and low pressure system moving our way across the northern plains. For now, we could get a shower overnight, mid-60s, and then mid-70s with a pretty nice Friday coming up. Mix of sunshine and clouds. A shower or two on Friday night. Our next system rolls in on Saturday, partly cloudy in the morning, but showers and thunderstorms are likely in the afternoon. We'll be in the upper 70s, rain on Sunday, and about 75. I'm meteorologist Steve Hamilton.
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4: We have some rain on the way for the weekend with a cold front and low pressure system moving our way across the northern plains. For now, we could get a shower overnight, mid-60s, and then mid-70s with a pretty nice Friday coming up. Mix of sunshine and clouds. A shower or two on Friday night. Our next system rolls in on Saturday, partly cloudy in the morning, but showers and thunderstorms are likely in the afternoon. We'll be in the upper 70s. Rain on Sunday and about 75. I'm meteorologist Steve Hamilton.
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1: NBC News Radio, I'm Michael Kastner. President Trump says he's undecided on whether or not he should, in his words, annihilate the Iranian regime. More from Chris Caraggio.
2: He spoke to Axios ahead of a planned meeting next week with leaders from six Gulf countries on the sidelines of the UN General Assembly in New York. Trump said he's deciding whether to restart attacks or bring the conflict to a close. Trump said he wants to use the upcoming meeting to hear directly from regional allies. I'm Chris Caraggio.
1: The Kennedy Center is being ordered to give at least 30 days' notice before any major renovations or demolition. This comes after President Trump threatened the National Cultural Center could be torn down if his name isn't allowed to be displayed on it. Seven women missing have been linked to an investigation centered on a Philadelphia home. The case focuses on 44-year-old Eugene Horsch, whose property has been under intense scrutiny since June. Police believe five of the women are dead, and images and videos recovered during the probe connect several of the women to the case, although none of their bodies have been found. Philadelphia Police Commissioner Francis Healy says one video shows a woman becoming unconscious after the suspect's father, Raymond Horsch, allegedly puts a zip tie around her neck.
3: He puts a zip tie around her neck, and she becomes unconscious on that video, appeared to be lifeless at that time.
1: Authorities have also recovered chemicals, drugs, firearms, and ballistic evidence from the property. A former detainee compares alligator Alcatraz to a concentration camp. Dyckel Rodriguez talked recently after Homeland Security released an inspector general's report on the facility in Miami-Dade County this week. One part of the report focused on small metal cages where detainees claim they were kept as punishment. On Wall Street, stock futures are little changed. Michael Kastner, NBC News Radio.
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4: A stationary front is hanging around the Midwestern states, and that'll bring us a little cloud cover today and plenty of rain over the upcoming weekend. In the meantime, mix of sun and clouds. We're headed for the mid-70s today and a little bit windy. Overnight clouds and a few showers coming in after midnight, low 60s, and then rain and thunderstorms most of the day on Saturday, afternoon high in the upper 70s. The wet weather continues all day Sunday. Showers are likely with mid-70s. I'm meteorologist Steve Hamilton.

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1: River Country WIVR, that is Max McNown, Better Me for You. Happy Friday. Welcome to the weekend. Yes, we did it. Congratulations. Big day today. National Cheeseburger Day today. 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Ticket Me at 7:43, giving you one final chance to see Tim McGraw tomorrow night at Credit Union One Bank Amphitheater in Tinley Park. 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One final chance to win. By the way, if you're looking for ticket information, livenation.com. And we're going to give you a chance coming up. Ticket Me at 7:43. 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

0: River Country, WIVR, that is Miranda Lambert. Hey, happy Friday. Looking like a pretty decent day today. We've had rain like every day. Today we might get a break with a high near 80. We'll take it.
1: He's a ranch hand in a pinch, man. Hotter than the red on a cattle brand. Cause she's a gold digger with a quick trigger. A cast iron skillet swinging lid flipper. Now he's a double wide on the county line.

0: just want my horse back.
1: NBC News Radio, I'm Michael Kastner. President Trump says he's undecided on whether or not he should annihilate the Iranian regime. In an interview with Axios that was published Thursday, Trump reportedly said, in his words, "I have a big decision coming up. Do I want to go in and annihilate them or do I not?" He added, "It's a big decision. Anything could happen with me." The Kennedy Center is being ordered to give at least 30 days' notice before any major renovations or demolition. This comes after President Trump threatened the National Cultural Center could be torn down if his name isn't allowed to be displayed on it. Some of music's biggest names will be in Las Vegas this weekend for the iHeart Music Festival. BTS, Benson Boone, Cardi B, Snoop Dogg, and Muse will all be hitting the stage over Friday and Saturday. Both nights will stream on Disney Plus and Hulu. Michael Kastner, NBC News Radio.
2: A stationary front is hanging around the Midwestern states, and that'll bring us a little cloud cover today and plenty of rain over the upcoming weekend. In the meantime, mix of sun and clouds. We're headed for the mid-70s today and a little bit windy. Overnight clouds and a few showers coming in after midnight, low 60s, and then rain and thunderstorms most of the day on Saturday, afternoon high in the upper 70s. The wet weather continues all day Sunday. Showers are likely with mid-70s. I'm meteorologist Steve Hamilton.
3: Thank you, Steve. At least we get a break today, right? We're looking at 68 currently in Manteno. It is 67 in Kankakee. Luke Combs is up next with Sleepless in a Hotel Room here on River Country WIVR. I can hear.

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River Country WIVR, multi-week number one hit from Blake Shelton. There's a video when Blake first came out. He had the kind of mullet going, and there's a bunch of classic country artists sitting around as he's doing an acoustic version of that song. So well done. What a great song from Blake Shelton. Up next, Lainey Wilson, just in front of a check of sports here on River Country.

0: River Country, WIVR with music from Lainey Wilson. All right, time to check sports. White Sox back in front of the AL Central by a hair. They beat the Tigers 3-1. They're tied, but they hold the tiebreaker with the Guardians, who were off last night. The White Sox continue their series with Detroit tonight. Cubs open up a three-game series in Cincinnati. Cardinals also return to action. They host the Nationals. Football Thursday night. Bills tame the Lions 41-31 in a memorable stadium unveiling. Can't wait till the Bears do that here in a few years, right? No matter where it is, it's going to be exciting. Action continues Sunday with 14 games, including the Bears' home opener Sunday at Soldier Field. Bears take on the Vikings. Both teams won their first games. Coverage starts at 10 a.m. with a noon kickoff Sunday. You can hear all the action right here on River Country WIBR. Colts head to Kansas City to take on the Chiefs on Sunday Night Football. Hockey is back. The NHL preseason gets underway tomorrow. Seven games on the schedule, including the Blackhawks in Minnesota against the Wild. And the NASCAR postseason continues Saturday for the Bass Pro Shops night race at Bristol Motor Speedway.
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4: Farmer sentiment climbed for a second straight month in August, according to the Purdue University CME Group Ag Economy Barometer. The index rose 9 points to 135. Now, this survey was sent out to more than 400 farmers across the country between August 10th and August 14th. Now, all of that 9-point gain came from how producers see the road ahead. The index of current conditions moved up just 1 point, while the index of future expectations jumped 11 points. For the first time since June of 2025, more producers expect their operation to be better off financially a year from now than expect it to be worse off. That's 28% looking up against 24% looking down. Optimism about export prospects over the next 5 years has also improved, with that index now reaching 140. That's the highest since December. The optimism, however, has limits. The Farm Capital Investment Index fell 5 points to a reading of 45. Producers are feeling better about their financial position, but they still aren't quite ready to write checks for machinery or infrastructure. Input costs remain the top worry for more than 45% of respondents, followed by still low crop and livestock prices and rising interest rates. The short-term farmland value expectations index rose 8 points to 127. Nearly two out of every three producers, more than 65%, said farmland was still a good investment. Respondents pointed to alternative investments, interest rates, and inflation as the biggest influences on land values going forward. Purdue also asked about management skills this month. Farmers, unsurprisingly, named production as the skill delivering the most return on their operation at 29%, but asked where they most needed to improve. Strategic planning came out on top at 28%, with production last. And strategic planning led again when producers were asked where artificial intelligence could help on their operations, with 32% saying AI might be an answer. The skills farmers say they're weakest at are the ones furthest from the tractor seat, and they're eyeing new tools to close that gap. Producers like where prices are headed, they like land, and they're more hopeful about exports, but they're still not buying equipment. Grain price rallies gave producers their second straight month of improving sentiment on the farm, driven almost entirely by how they see the year ahead. Better prices, better outlook on land and ag exports.

0: 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I'm Mike Pearson. Thanks for listening.
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0: 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Cloudy skies today, high about 80. Complete look at the forecast coming up. Checking your River Country news this Friday morning, I'm Rob West. Gas prices took another jump overnight. AAA says the average cost for a gallon of regular no-lead gas now $4.85 across the land of Lincoln. That's another 7-cent jump overnight, 36 cents a gallon more expensive than we were paying a week ago. Gas in the Kankakee area running $4.83 on average. That's an 8-cent leap from Thursday, 65 cents more than just last month. AAA says gas in Iroquois County running $4.83 on average. It's averaging $4.67 a gallon in Ford County, $4.81 in Grundy County, $4.90 a gallon on average in Will County. Across the state line, AAA says a gallon of gas sets you back $4.02 on average in Newton County. It's running $4.07 on average in Benton County, $4.20 a gallon in Jasper County. AAA says a gallon of gas running $3.99 a gallon on average across the Hoosier states. Kankakee County Chamber of Commerce held their annual legislative reception at the Kankakee Country Club last night. Chamber President and CEO Kelsey Post.
1: This year we're super excited because we actually are partnering with the Small Business Advocacy Council, and they are actually facilitating a forum with our legislators. So we're super excited to have Representative Jackie Haas, Senator Patrick Joyce, Representative Jason Bunting, and Senator Belkema here tonight.
0: 79th District State Representative Jackie Haas says businesses have to navigate way too many regulations in Illinois.
2: Small businesses are the backbone of our communities, and I think we have been trying to do what we can to help promote and support them. We in Illinois tend to overregulate, and I think one of our goals is to see what we can do to lessen that.
0: Around 70 people attended last night's reception. Funeral arrangements have been announced for former Manteno trustee Wendell Phillips, who passed away earlier this week. Jake Lamore has that.
3: Rob, according to his obituary, Phillips passed away Monday, surrounded by his family at the age of 86. A memorial visitation will be held from 4 in the afternoon until 7 in the evening on Friday, October 2nd, at Clancy Gernon Funeral Homes in Manteno. An additional visitation will be held from 9 in the morning until the time of the memorial service at 11 Saturday, October 3rd. A private family interment will be held at a later date at Abraham Lincoln National Cemetery in Elwood, as Phillips honorably served in the United States Army. Phillips served as a trustee on the Manteno Village Board from 2011 until 2025. The Manteno Village Hall has been draped with black bunting in honor of his passing. I'm Jake Lamore.
4: NBC News Radio, I'm Michael Kastner. President Trump says he's undecided on whether or not he should annihilate the Iranian regime. In an interview with Axios that was published Thursday, Trump reportedly said, in his words, "I have a big decision coming up. Do I want to go in and annihilate them or do I not?" He added, "It's a big decision. Anything could happen with me." The Kennedy Center is being ordered to give at least 30 days' notice before any major renovations or demolition. This comes after President Trump threatened the National Cultural Center could be torn down if his name isn't allowed to be displayed on it. Some of music's biggest names will be in Las Vegas this weekend for the iHeart Music Festival. BTS, Benson Boone, Cardi B, Snoop Dogg, and Muse will all be hitting the stage over Friday and Saturday. Both nights will stream on Disney Plus and Hulu. Michael Kastner, NBC News Radio.
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0: In sports, White Sox back in first place in the NL Central after a 3-1 win at home against the Detroit Tigers last night. Guardians had the day off. The Sox hold the tiebreaker in the division. Cubs and Cardinals both had the day off yesterday. Cubs are at the Reds tonight while the Cards host the Nationals. Fighting Illini host Southern Illinois tomorrow. Notre Dame takes on Michigan State. Northwestern hosts Colorado. Chicago Fire FC take on Nashville tomorrow. NASCAR rolls into Bristol tomorrow night for the Bass Pro Shops night race from Bristol. And the Bears host the Vikings on Sunday. You can hear that game. Follow the Bears all season long right here.
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8: A stationary front is hanging around the Midwestern states, and that'll bring us a little cloud cover today and plenty of rain over the upcoming weekend. In the meantime, mix of sun and clouds. We're headed for the mid-70s today and a little bit windy. Overnight clouds and a few showers coming in after midnight, low 60s, and then rain and thunderstorms most of the day on Saturday, afternoon high in the upper 70s. The wet weather continues all day Sunday. Showers are likely with mid-70s. I'm meteorologist Steve Hamilton.
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9: Oh, yes. Happy Friday. Welcome to the weekend. You did it. Let's celebrate. And we've got all kinds of ways to celebrate. Dolly Parton's legacy going to be honored by NASCAR this weekend. We'll tell you what they have planned. Also, a couple of big country releases coming out today. And we have Ticket Me at 7:43 coming up next hour. Final chance to see Tim McGraw, the country legend, tomorrow night at Credit Union One Bank Amphitheater in Tinley Park. 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
6: 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Yeah.

River Country, WIVR, that's Dylan Marlowe, Dylan Scott. Dolly Parton's legacy honored in by NASCAR this weekend for the Bristol Night Race tomorrow. NASCAR teams and drivers will honor Dolly with pink butterfly decals during the night race tomorrow. Decals have been approved by the Dollywood Foundation. In addition to the pink butterflies, a 15-foot wide by 7-foot tall banner honoring Dolly will be displayed in the fan zone while her music is played throughout Bristol

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0: when the sun goes down. Kenny Chesney, Uncle Cracker. Kenny Chesney coming to Soldier Field, summer of 2027. The tickets for his original Vibe Room tour with Eric Church. Wow, that's two of those together. Kenny Chesney and Eric Church. That is definitely worth going. Add to it Sheryl Crow and newcomer Graylin James, and you have quite the show. Saturday, June 26th of 2027. Why do I say this? Well, because next Friday, 1 week from today, tickets for that show go on sale 10 a.m. through KennyChesney.com. But WIVR is going to take you there with a special You Had to Be There. Ticket me at 7:43 next week, Thursday and Friday. We're going to give you a chance to win those tickets before you can buy them. Kenny Chesney coming to town, and we are your concert connection as WIVR takes you there next Thursday and Friday.
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River Country, WIVR. Holy smokes, that is Bailey Zimmerman. I was looking at a couple of things on the calendar today. If you grew up in the 60s, you certainly grew up with a couple of these shows that made their debuts on this date of September the 18th. 1965, I Dream of Jeannie debuted on NBC. Larry Hagman and Barbara Eden. And in 1964, it was the debut of The Addams Family. So, pretty significant day in television with The Addams Family and I Dream of Jeannie making their debuts. September 18th, pretty big day for television sitcoms. Here's Dustin Lynch.

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0: The latest and greatest in country, plus local news and weather. 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Cloudy skies today, headed toward a high about 80. Complete look at the forecast coming up. Checking your River Country News this Friday morning, I'm Rob West. Well, you might not be able to tell it from the weather we had yesterday, but drought concerns starting to make their way back into the area. Latest numbers just released Thursday by the U.S. Drought Monitor places all of Kankakee, Will, and Grundy counties in the abnormally dry category. Additionally, the northeastern portion of Iroquois County listed as abnormally dry, as is a small sliver of the northern part of Ford County. In northwest Indiana, the latest report puts 84% of Newton County and 85% of Jasper County in the abnormally dry category. U.S. Drought Monitor says Benton County continues to have no drought concerns whatsoever. The report includes data gathered by the U.S. Drought Monitor through Tuesday of this week. Kankakee County Chamber of Commerce held their annual legislative reception at the Kankakee Country Club last night. Here's Chamber President and CEO Kelsey Post.
1: This year we're super excited because we actually are partnering with the Small Business Advocacy Council, and they are actually facilitating a forum with our legislators. So we're super excited to have Representative Jackie Haas, Senator Patrick Joyce, Representative Jason Bunting, and Senator Belkema here tonight.
0: 40th District State Senator Patrick Joyce says one of the biggest obstacles small business faces is being able to offer employees decent health insurance.
2: You have to have good health insurance to keep employees. And the turnover that you have employees because some bigger corporation maybe can offer a better health care package, we have to have a way from the state legislature to help those small businesses in those kind of expenses.
0: Senator Joyce added that he has co-sponsored bills in recent years that would help businesses with health insurance challenges. Streets of Bradley going to be buzzing with excitement today. In a Facebook post, Bradley police say both Bishop McNamara Catholic High School and Bradley Bourbonnais Community High School homecoming parades will march down village streets today. The MAC parade steps off from their high school on Brookmont Boulevard 10 o'clock this morning, heads to their St. Joe's campus, and finishes at the Maternity BVM campus. BBCHS will start at the school on North Street at 1:30 this afternoon, go down Blaine to Broadway, where they'll turn east to Michigan Avenue, then back to North Street, returning to the high school. Bradley police say the streets will be closed for both parades as they pass through those areas, ask drivers to plan accordingly, use different routes when available.
3: NBC News Radio, I'm Michael Kastner. President Trump says he's undecided on whether or not he should annihilate the Iranian regime. In an interview with Axios that was published Thursday, Trump reportedly said, in his words, "I have a big decision coming up. Do I want to go in and annihilate them or do I not?" He added, "It's a big decision. Anything could happen with me." The Kennedy Center is being ordered to give at least 30 days' notice before any major renovations or demolition. This comes after President Trump threatened the National Cultural Center could be torn down if his name isn't allowed to be displayed on it. Some of music's biggest names will be in Las Vegas this weekend for the iHeart Music Festival. BTS, Benson Boone, Cardi B, Snoop Dogg, and Muse will all be hitting the stage over Friday and Saturday. Both nights will stream on Disney Plus and Hulu. Michael Kastner, NBC News Radio.
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5: 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Kia Bradley wants to see you in a Kia. Well, this week, Bradley Bourbonnais varsity girls swim and dive team had a big SWSC conference win over Lockport and Joliet. They improved their record to 7-0 this season. Mantino's girls volleyball team also is perfect at 15-0. The Panthers remain unbeaten as they roll into this weekend's next match against Lena Winslow at home. High school football, you've got Illinois games. Some of the big ones include undefeated Wilmington visiting undefeated Mantino tonight. Two 3-1 teams match up tonight as Kankakee visits Lincoln Way West. Bradley Bourbonnais will host Andrew tonight. Hersher on the road against Lyle. Moments travels to Hoopston. Bishop McNamara will visit Aurora Christian. St. Anne Donovan at home against Flanagan. And Milford Cisna Park will visit Blue Ridge. Indiana high school football games tonight include Kankakee Valley hosting Hanover Central. Benton Central takes on Tipton. South Newton will host Schlarman Academy. North Newton on the road against West Central. And Rensselaer Central will host Frontier. White Sox back in first place after beating the Tigers 3-1. They're tied with the Guardians but hold the tiebreaker. They resume their series tonight. Cubs off last night. They open up a series in Cincinnati. Cardinals also off. They take on the Nationals. Bears home opener is Sunday at Soldier Field. 10 a.m. pregame. Noon kickoff. You can hear all the action here. Colts head to Kansas City to take on the Chiefs on Sunday Night Football. And the NHL preseason underway with the Blackhawks taking on the Wild tomorrow.
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7: A stationary front is hanging around the Midwestern states, and that'll bring us a little cloud cover today and plenty of rain over the upcoming weekend. In the meantime, mix of sun and clouds. We're headed for the mid-70s today and a little bit windy. Overnight clouds and a few showers coming in after midnight, low 60s, and then rain and thunderstorms most of the day on Saturday, afternoon high in the upper 70s. The wet weather continues all day Sunday. Showers are likely with mid-70s. I'm meteorologist Steve Hamilton.
5: Thank you, Steve. It is 67 in Piatone, 66 in Kankakee. A Yellowstone fan favorite is going to return when Marshall's Season 2 resumes with Casey Dutton. Of course, that should be fun. Wait till you hear who's coming back from Yellowstone. Not one of the reboots that has been going on. And as we head into the weekend, we have an interesting Roy Gregory poll of the day today. How do you celebrate the weekend? Details coming up in 6 minutes.

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0: River Country, WIVR. That's Keith Urban helping you celebrate your Friday. Welcome to the weekend. It's Roy Gregory. Yeah, Friday morning party on the radio is off and running. And I'm feeling good because a Yellowstone cast favorite is back. Jimmy Herdstrom, played by actor Jefferson White, is joining season two of Marshals, the Casey Dutton spinoff of Yellowstone. So many questions. Jimmy's coming to East Camp. He says in a TV Insider, meaning he'll be living or working on Casey Dutton's ranch and spending time in Montana. He'll be getting to know this team and newfound family for Casey. Is Jimmy moving or is he spending time in Texas? The cast and crew provided some answers. Season two of Marshals will begin October the 4th on CBS. He played Jimmy all five seasons of Yellowstone. He's the one that ended up working on the 666 ranch after being sent there as kind of a punishment and eventually got married. But he will be joining Casey Dutton and Beyond Marshall Season 2. That starts October 4th. I have seen a bunch. The only ones that I have not seen, I have not seen the Beth and Rip spinoff, but the prequels, 1888 with Tim McGraw and Faith Hill, outstanding. And I just watched the 1923 prequel over the last couple of weeks. I finished that one with Harrison Ford. Those are so good. They really are. If you haven't seen those and you're a Yellowstone fan, definitely watch the prequels. I do enjoy Marshals, and I'm looking forward to see Jimmy return to the Yellowstone franchise starting October the 4th.
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3: 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I'm Kent Kasson. 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
3: It could be an interesting harvest season with spotty yields, says David Trainer with Trainer Fertilizer. They're based out of Wing, north of Forest in Livingston County.
7: You know, I don't think we're going to be breaking any levels as far as yields go, but we're going to have areas of those fields that do, and then kind of the tougher spots. So a good balance. You know, with the water we had back in June, you know, we're finding a handful of ponds still out there. I think we're going to see some as the combines roll through it. But really, things are looking really good here as we're getting closer. The heat that we've got right now is starting to dry things down a little bit more. The rains we had in, you know, August for the soil, soybeans. I think we're going to have a good bean crop out here this year. So overall, things are looking really good.
8: You guys kind of wait for the farmers to get rolling. You'll be right behind them.
7: Yep, right behind them. 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
7: Products and pricing's the fun one, you know. I guess pricings are going to be similar to where we were last year. But again, as we're taking some of these higher yields out, we need to make sure we're feeding those crops out. Talk to your local retailer or give us a call, and we can kind of work through pricing right now.
3: 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I'm Kent Kasson.
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11: A stationary front is hanging around the Midwestern states, and that'll bring us a little cloud cover today and plenty of rain over the upcoming weekend. In the meantime, mix of sun and clouds. We're headed for the mid-70s today and a little bit windy. Overnight clouds and a few showers coming in after midnight, low 60s, and then rain and thunderstorms most of the day on Saturday, afternoon high in the upper 70s. The wet weather continues all day Sunday. Showers are likely with mid-70s. I'm meteorologist Steve Hamilton.
0: Thank you, Steve. It is 67 currently in Lowell, 66 now. In Bourbonnais, taking us up to local news with Rob West. It's Zach John King. Here on WIVR.

0: 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Cloudy skies today, high nearing 80. Complete look at the forecast coming up. Checking your River Country News this Friday morning, I'm Rob West. Kankakee City Police report a 43-year-old man in custody after he allegedly damaged some surveying equipment last week. Jake Lamore has the details.
1: Rob, according to reports, officers were called to South Washington Avenue and West Hawkins Street before 9:30 in the morning on Wednesday of last week for a report of a person intentionally damaging the equipment. An employee of the company who owns the equipment told officers a man riding a small electric bicycle or scooter entered an area marked with orange cones and kicked a Trimble totaled station, knocking it to the pavement. The instrument was valued at approximately $30,000. Police obtained photographs of the suspect and were able to determine Jamar T. Simington as the suspect. Simington was located by city police Wednesday afternoon, walking in the 400 block of East Oak Street, and was taken into custody. Simington has been charged with criminal damage to property in the $10,000 to $100,000 category and was booked into the Jerome Combs Detention Center. I'm Jake Lamore.
0: Kankakee County Chamber of Commerce held their annual legislative reception at the Kankakee Country Club last night. Chamber President and CEO Kelsey Post says her organization co-sponsored the event along with the Small Business Advocacy Council. Among legislators on hand, 106th District State Representative Jason Bunting, who said it's important for him to be at events like this, even if it is outside his district.
2: I don't have any of Kankakee County, but, you know, I've got a lot of folks that live in the 106th District that work in Kankakee. So any way that I can be here and be a voice for them and be ears for them, we're all about it.
0: About 70 people attended last night's events. Plenty to do around Kankakee County this weekend. With a look at a few of the events, here's Angelina Gear, Executive Director of Visit Kankakee County.
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4: NBC News Radio, I'm Michael Kastner. President Trump says he's undecided on whether or not he should annihilate the Iranian regime. In an interview with Axios that was published Thursday, Trump reportedly said, in his words, "I have a big decision coming up. Do I want to go in and annihilate them or do I not?" He added, "It's a big decision. Anything could happen with me." The Kennedy Center is being ordered to give at least 30 days' notice before any major renovations or demolition. This comes after President Trump threatened the National Cultural Center could be torn down if his name isn't allowed to be displayed on it. Some of music's biggest names will be in Las Vegas this weekend for the iHeart Music Festival. BTS, Benson Boone, Cardi B, Snoop Dogg, and Muse will all be hitting the stage over Friday and Saturday. Both nights will stream on Disney Plus and Hulu. Michael Kastner, NBC News Radio.
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0: In sports, White Sox back in first place in the NL Central after a 3-1 win at home against the Detroit Tigers last night. Guardians had the day off. The Sox hold the tiebreaker in the division. Cubs and Cardinals both had the day off yesterday. Cubs are at the Reds tonight while the Cards host the Nationals. Fighting Illini host Southern Illinois tomorrow. Notre Dame takes on Michigan State. Northwestern hosts Colorado. Chicago Fire FC take on Nashville tomorrow. NASCAR rolls into Bristol tomorrow night for the Bass Pro Shops night race from Bristol. And the Bears host the Vikings on Sunday. You can hear that game. Follow the Bears all season long right here.
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8: A stationary front is hanging around the Midwestern states, and that'll bring us a little cloud cover today and plenty of rain over the upcoming weekend. In the meantime, mix of sun and clouds. We're headed for the mid-70s today and a little bit windy. Overnight clouds and a few showers coming in after midnight, low 60s, and then rain and thunderstorms most of the day on Saturday, afternoon high in the upper 70s. The wet weather continues all day Sunday. Showers are likely with mid-70s. I'm meteorologist Steve Hamilton.
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10: 4, 3, 2, 1, happy weekend!
9: Oh, yes, happy Friday. Go ahead, give yourself a big old pat on the back. You deserve it. You made it. The weekend is upon us, and we're going to help you celebrate. We've got Ticket B at 7:43. Last chance to see country legend Tim McGraw tomorrow night at the Credit Union One Bank Amphitheater in Tinley Park. That chance coming up here in just a little bit. You need a good laugh today? We've got it for you. Quarter After Laughter features comedian Jim Gaffigan, who gives us his views on global warming. Jim Gaffigan joins us on Quarter After Laughter. Here to get the music rolling, Morgan Wallen on River Country, W I

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River Country, WIVR, my kind of party. All right, Friday is my kind of party for sure. The Roy Gregory Friday poll today. What's the first thing you do when you get home from work on a Friday? I didn't put it down as some of the choices, but for me, as soon as I come home, Nico, my dog, is waiting at the door. So what happens? Nico goes and gets his ball, and I start throwing his ball around because he wants to play fetch. And I get it. He's been waiting for me to come home all day. So that's kind of the first thing that I do is play fetch with Nico when I get home. But after that, what happens? Well, here are some of your choices.

0: River Country WIVR, that is Russell Dickerson's Worth Your While. The 6th annual Kankakee Estival Festival is taking place tomorrow from noon to 11. They have music acts of all different kinds, local artists, delicious food from area restaurants. There's bars, food trucks. Now, initially, it was going to be held at Bird Park, but because of the weather, they have moved the venue indoors to Bill Spriggs Civic Auditorium, which is on the grounds of Governor's Small Memorial Park at 803 South 8th Avenue in Kankakee. So it was supposed to be at Bird Park, but because of the rain expected tomorrow, smartly, they have moved it indoors at Bill Spriggs Civic Auditorium there on 8th Avenue in Kankakee. This event, free for all ages, a showcase of local talent orchestrated by the Collaborative Initiative to Revive Kankakee Arts. And if you want more information, K3ESTFest.com, or find out more up on our website, WIVR1017.com.
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0: And here is today's featured comedian, Jim Gaffigan.
2: I don't know much about global warming, but I do know they stopped debating it. 5 years ago, there was always a guy on TV like, there's no proof warming. Now that same guy's like, well, what are you going to do? Wait, what?
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2: 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In 20 years, what are we going to tell our children and grandchildren? Because they're going to ask us. They're going to come up to us. They're going to be like, did you know about global warming? And we're going to be like, I heard about it. I mean, it was more of a rumor back then, really. Did you protest like that Greta lady? Kinda. I mean, yeah, there was a pandemic. We didn't really do groups. I brought my own cup to Starbucks.
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2: A stationary front is hanging around the Midwestern states, and that'll bring us a little cloud cover today and plenty of rain over the upcoming weekend. In the meantime, mix of sun and clouds. We're headed for the mid-70s today and a little bit windy. Overnight clouds and a few showers coming in after midnight, low 60s, and then rain and thunderstorms most of the day on Saturday, afternoon high in the upper 70s. The wet weather continues all day Sunday. Showers are likely with mid-70s. I'm meteorologist Steve Hamilton.
3: Thank you, Steve. It is 66 in Kentland, 65 in Kankakee, with Matt Stell here on River Country, WIVR. Good morning.

River Country, WIVR, the Roy Gregory Friday poll of the day has to do with what's the first thing you do when you get home from work on a Friday. I posted a picture of Nico. Nico has a great way of guilt tripping you big time when either you leave or when you're coming. We have this little alarm that goes off that lets somebody know is in the garage. And so Nico is used to this now. So as soon as he hears a little alarm, he'll come to the back door, look out the door while you're coming up. And I have a picture that I snapped of him waiting for me. So for me, when I come home, Nico is by the door, usually with ball in mouth, ready for me to play fetch with him, throw the ball a few times. After that, probably change my clothes. Sometimes I just chill, though. I'll just go sit on the couch for a little bit, then I'll go change. But what is your routine? Lorenda says, change the clothes. Brenda is on that page as well. Liz says, change clothes after giving all the dogs their attention, of course. And Rebecca, I salute you, Rebecca, because she says, pour a glass of wine. Yes. What's the first thing you do when you come home on a Friday? Well, mine's easy. You always take care of Nico. And like I say, if you go to our Facebook page, look at that picture, you know why that's the first thing I do if you see that look that I get. Wouldn't have it any other way, though.

wider variety, a better mix. 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

0: 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Cloudy skies today, high about 80. Complete look at the forecast coming up. Checking your River Country News this Friday morning, I'm Rob West. Unemployment down in Illinois. State Department of Employment Security says the state's jobless rate dropped 0.2 percentage points from 4.7% last month. Total non-farm payroll jobs decreased in August by 4,400. During yesterday morning's meeting of the County Board's Finance Committee, County Auditor Colton Eckhoff gave the committee an update on requests for reimbursements that have come through his office so far this year.
1: From the auditor's office perspective, all 2015 claims and expenditures totaling nearly $33 million are on the website kankakeautyauditor.com. We questioned 73 claims in the quarter and identified $62,069.10 in claim discrepancies. Through the claims process, we saved $5,742.15. And since December of 2024, we have saved $43,765.99 in that process as well.
0: Eckhoff added the county has saved some $20,000 in the last 9 months by combining requests for office supplies and buying those in bulk. Also during Tuesday morning's meeting, the committee okayed bids for roof work to be done on four county-owned buildings to fix damage done by the March tornado. The bids for the work to be done on the Animal Control Building, the County Highway Building, the County Administration Building, and the Old Veterans Assistance Commission Building in downtown Kankakee comes to a total of a little over $800,000, the lowest bid on each project coming in from Langlois Roofing. The recommendation to award those bids will now go to the full board for its approval at its October meeting. 44th annual Kankakee and Iroquois River cleanup scheduled for tomorrow. Ken Munjoy, the president of the Northern Illinois Anglers Association, which is sponsoring the event, says there'll be five sites along the Kankakee and Iroquois rivers where you can register come tomorrow morning.
2: The Footbridge and Moments are at Kankakee Community College, at Aroma Park there by the boat ramp, at the Bradley Bourbonnais Sportsman's Club, or at the Kankakee River State Park Pavilion concession stand. And we'll have people there to get you signed up. And
0: Munjoy says at the end of the day, you'll bring your garbage to be collected back to the location where you start and put it in a dumpster to be hauled away.
2: We'll have somewhere between 300 to 400 people out there, volunteers from all across the community to do that. Most will be walking to banks. Some will be in canoes. Some will be in pontoon boats. But that total combined effort will pull probably around 10 to 15 tons of garbage out on Saturday.
0: Cleanup starts at 8 o'clock tomorrow morning. There's more information on the Northern Illinois Anglers Association's website.
3: NBC News Radio, I'm Michael Kastner. A panel of human rights experts commissioned by the United Nations says they have reasonable grounds to believe the U.S. committed war crimes in Iran. The International Fact-Finding Mission submitted its report on Thursday and said two airstrikes in late February on a southern city in Iran killed at least 178 civilians. A Republican congresswoman is accusing President Trump of going too far with federal immigration enforcement operations. A new campaign ad by Florida Republican Maria Alvarez-Salazar addresses the president and says the same Hispanics who helped get you to the White House in 2024 feel betrayed today. The NASCAR Cup Series postseason continues with a unique race on Saturday. More from Tammy Trujillo.
4: The field squares off in the Bass Pro Shops night race at Bristol Motor Speedway in Tennessee. Kyle Larson's trying to build on his victory at Worldwide Technology Raceway last weekend.
3: Michael Kastner, NBC News Radio.
5: 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Kia Bradley wants to see you in a Kia. Well, Bradley Bourbonnais varsity girls swim and dive team had a big SWC conference win over Lockport and Joliet. They are now 7-0 on the season. Speaking of undefeated, Mantino High School's girls volleyball team has improved to 15-0. The Panthers remain unbeaten as they roll into this weekend's next matchup against Lena Winslow at home. You got high school football, some Indiana games. Rensselaer Central hosts Frontier. Lowell travels to Highland. North Newton will be on the road against West Central. South Newton at home against Schlarman Academy. Benton Central takes on Tipton, and Kankakee Valley will host Hanover Central. On the Illinois side, big matchup of undefeated 4-0 teams as Wilmington traveling to Mantino. Kankakee takes their 3-1 record to Lincoln Way West. They also have the same record. Bradley Bourbonnais will be at home hosting Andrew. Hersher on the road against Lyle. Momenz travels to Hoopston. Bishop McNamara will visit Aurora Christian. St. Ann Donovan hosts Flanagan Woodland. And Milford Cisna Park will travel to Blue Ridge. Baseball: White Sox back in first place in the AL Central after a 3-1 win over the Tigers. They're tied with the Guardians but hold the tiebreaker. Cubs off last night. They'll open up a series in Cincinnati. Cardinals also off. They're hosting the Nationals. Bears home opener Sunday at Soldier Field against the Vikings. It's 10 a.m. pregame, noon kickoff. You can hear all the action right here on River Country. And the Colts take on the Chiefs in Kansas City on Sunday Night Football.
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7: A stationary front is hanging around the Midwestern states, and that'll bring us a little cloud cover today and plenty of rain over the upcoming weekend. In the meantime, mix of sun and clouds. We're headed for the mid-70s today and a little bit windy. Overnight clouds and a few showers coming in after midnight, low 60s, and then rain and thunderstorms most of the day on Saturday, afternoon high in the upper 70s. The wet weather continues all day Sunday. Showers are likely with mid-70s. I'm meteorologist Steve Hamilton.
5: Thank you, Steve. It is 65 in Watseka, 65 in Bourbonnais. We are moments away from your chance to see country legend Tim McGraw. It is Ticket Me at 7:43. 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

0: River Country WIVR. That's Tim McGraw with Unbroken. We had that survey the other day. Name your favorite Tim McGraw song. It is so hard to pick one. The big votes were for Don't Take the Girl, Live Like You Were Dying. There were a bunch of them on there. But, there's so many songs. I like Down on the Farm. I like that song, Unbroken. Please Remember Me. All I Want Is the Life. I mean, I could go on and on and on. I love Tim McGraw. Who doesn't? And Ticket Me at 7:43, giving you a chance to see Tim tomorrow at Credit Union One Bank Amphitheater in Tinley Park. That show starts at 7 p.m. You can find out more on the tickets and parking at livenation.com. But I have a pair of tickets right now for you at 800-656-1017. If you can answer this question, Tim McGraw and Faith Hill have been married for 29 years. That's incredible. He and Faith have acted together multiple times. In fact, they have appeared in a couple of movies and a TV series together. I just need you to name one of those three instances where Tim McGraw and his wife Faith Hill have acted together. I just need one of the three. The number to call is 800-656-1017.
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0: All right, Tim McGraw, ticket time. Let's go to the phones and find ourselves a winner. Hi, good morning, River Country. Who's this?
8: This is Ann Lunsford.
0: All right, Ann, I want to make you happy today. We've got Tim McGraw tickets up for grabs. Ticket Me at 7:43. Tim McGraw, Faith Hill have been married for 29 years. They have acted in three movies and series together. I just need one of the three.
8: One of the three movies?
0: Or TV series. They actually did a spinoff of Yellowstone not too long ago.
8: Oh, 1883.
0: That's it. See, I knew it was there. That was.
8: Oh, I knew it was there.
0: And you know you're going to go see Tim McGraw.
8: Yes. Me and my sister were just talking about this last night. This is awesome. Thank you so much.
0: You are very welcome. Great way to start the weekend, and you're listening to the right station, and we appreciate it.
8: Thank you so much.
0: All right. So if you hear a couple of screaming ladies there at the show, that could be Ann and her sister there for Tim Graw. More info on tomorrow night's show for parking and tickets available at livenation.com.

River Country, WIVR. That is music from Luke Combs with Be By You. 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

0: 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Cloudy skies today, high about 80. Complete look at the forecast coming up. Checking your River Country news this Friday morning, I'm Rob West. Gas prices took another jump overnight. AAA says the average cost for a gallon of regular no-lead gas now $4.85 across the land of Lincoln. That's another 7-cent jump overnight, 36 cents a gallon more expensive than we were paying a week ago. Gas in the Kankakee area running $4.83 on average. That's an 8-cent leap from Thursday, 65 cents more than just last month. AAA says gas in Iroquois County running $4.83 on average. It's averaging $4.67 a gallon in Ford County, $4.81 in Grundy County, $4.90 a gallon on average in Will County. Across the state line, AAA says a gallon of gas sets you back $4.02 on average in Newton County. It's running $4.07 on average in Benton County, $4.20 a gallon in Jasper County. AAA says a gallon of gas running $3.99 a gallon on average across the Hoosier states. Kankakee County Chamber of Commerce held their annual legislative reception at the Kankakee Country Club last night. Chamber President and CEO Kelsey Post.
1: This year we're super excited because we actually are partnering with the Small Business Advocacy Council, and they are actually facilitating a forum with our legislators. So we're super excited to have Representative Jackie Haas, Senator Patrick Joyce, Representative Jason Bunting, and Senator Belkema here tonight.
0: 79th District State Representative Jackie Haas says businesses have to navigate way too many regulations in Illinois.
2: Small businesses are the backbone of our communities, and I think we have been trying to do what we can to help promote and support them. We in Illinois tend to overregulate, and I think one of our goals is to see what we can do to lessen that.
0: Around 70 people attended last night's reception. Funeral arrangements have been announced for former Manteno trustee Wendell Phillips, who passed away earlier this week. Jake Lamore has that.
3: Rob, according to his obituary, Phillips passed away Monday, surrounded by his family at the age of 86. A memorial visitation will be held from 4 in the afternoon until 7 in the evening on Friday, October 2nd, at Clancy Gernon Funeral Homes in Manteno. An additional visitation will be held from 9 in the morning until the time of the memorial service at 11 Saturday, October 3rd. A private family interment will be held at a later date at Abraham Lincoln National Cemetery in Elwood, as Phillips honorably served in the United States Army. Phillips served as a trustee on the Manteno Village Board from 2011 until 2025. The Manteno Village Hall has been draped with black bunting in honor of his passing. I'm Jake Lamore.
4: NBC News Radio, I'm Michael Kastner. A panel of human rights experts commissioned by the United Nations says they have reasonable grounds to believe the U.S. committed war crimes in Iran. The International Fact-Finding Mission submitted its report on Thursday and said two airstrikes in late February on a southern city in Iran killed at least 178 civilians. A Republican congresswoman is accusing President Trump of going too far with federal immigration enforcement operations. A new campaign ad by Florida Republican Maria Elvira Salazar addresses the president and says the same Hispanics who helped get you to the White House in 2024 feel betrayed today. The NASCAR Cup Series postseason continues with a unique race on Saturday. More from Tammy Trujillo.
5: The field squares off in the Bass Pro Shops night race at Bristol Motor Speedway in Tennessee. Kyle Larson's trying to build on his victory at Worldwide Technology Raceway last weekend.
4: Michael Kastner, NBC News Radio.
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0: In sports, White Sox back in first place in the NL Central after a 3-1 win at home against the Detroit Tigers last night. Guardians had the day off. The Sox hold the tiebreaker in the division. Cubs and Cardinals both had the day off yesterday. Cubs are at the Reds tonight while the Cards host the Nationals. Fighting Illini host Southern Illinois tomorrow. Notre Dame takes on Michigan State. Northwestern hosts Colorado. Chicago Fire FC take on Nashville tomorrow. NASCAR rolls into Bristol tomorrow night for the Bass Pro Shops night race from Bristol. And the Bears host the Vikings on Sunday. You can hear that game. Follow the Bears all season long right here.
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8: A stationary front is hanging around the Midwestern states, and that'll bring us a little cloud cover today and plenty of rain over the upcoming weekend. In the meantime, mix of sun and clouds. We're headed for the mid-70s today and a little bit windy. Overnight clouds and a few showers coming in after midnight, low 60s, and then rain and thunderstorms most of the day on Saturday, afternoon high in the upper 70s. The wet weather continues all day Sunday. Showers are likely with mid-70s. I'm meteorologist Steve Hamilton.
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9: Well, hello and happy Friday. It's Roy Gregory. Welcome to the weekend. Yeah, we're helping you celebrate with our Friday morning party on the radio. And as we get the hour started, we kick it off with our River Country Rewind for this September the 18th. We're going to rewind to 1992 for this number one hit from Alan Jackson. Love's Gotta Hold On You. It's River Country WIVR.

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hope that next week's going to be a little better. And it's a way to keep our rivers healthy, clean, and beautiful. All supplies provided, and every volunteer gets a commemorative patch. They're going to be serving refreshments, but you don't have to show up tomorrow at 8 because the event has been postponed until next Saturday, September 26th. Again, that's the Northern Illinois Anglers Association 43rd Annual Kankakee and Iroquois River Cleanup is going to be pushed back till next Saturday. A reminder from your friends here at River Country, WIVR.

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3: 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Sissy O'Connor, also in Kankakee. A couple of Bradley birthdays, Amelia Renchen and Brian Billingsley. 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Frankie Avalon, the singer-actor, 86. Actress Jada Pinkett Smith is 55. Bicyclist Lance Armstrong is 55. And actor Jason Sudeikis, 51, from We're the Millers. And, of course, Ted Lasso on Apple TV. If you'd like to be recognized on your birthday, it's simple. 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When you do that, you could win our weekly prize package. Miles Delaney of Grant Park did that. 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

River Country, WIVR, that is Jelly Roll. The Dwight Harvest Day celebration continues today, tomorrow, and Sunday in downtown Dwight. 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Bingo, live on stage, Dan Blanchett, Mondo Cortez, and the Chicago Blues Angels, and Jake Vaughn will be there. Tomorrow, 5K run and walk. You've got the Kids Corner, the Pumpkin Kits, Kitty Carnival, more live entertainment. And then Sunday, the carnival, you've got the flea market, tractor show, superhero meet and greet from 9 to 2. And one of the more fun events, if you've never seen it, you got to check it out, is the Dwight Harvest Days Parade and Illinois Basset Waddle. Hundreds of basset hounds doing their thing in downtown Dwight. It's a lot of fun, and it's going on this weekend. Yeah, if you're looking for some fun, Dwight, the place to be. Here's Cole Wetzel teaming up with Ella Langley. Their song is called Jaded on River Country. I want

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0: 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Cloudy skies today, high about 80. Complete look at the forecast coming up. Checking your River Country News this Friday morning, I'm Rob West. Well, you might not be able to tell it from the weather we had yesterday, but drought concerns starting to make their way back into the area. Latest numbers just released Thursday by the U.S. Drought Monitor places all of Kankakee, Will, and Grundy counties in the abnormally dry category. Additionally, the northeastern portion of Iroquois County listed as abnormally dry, as is a small sliver of the northern part of Ford County. In northwest Indiana, the latest report puts 84% of Newton County and 85% of Jasper County in the abnormally dry category. U.S. Drought Monitor says Benton County continues to have no drought concerns whatsoever. The report includes data gathered by the U.S. Drought Monitor through Tuesday of this week. Kankakee County Chamber of Commerce held their annual legislative reception at the Kankakee Country Club last night. Here's Chamber President and CEO Kelsey Post.
1: This year we're super excited because we actually are partnering with the Small Business Advocacy Council, and they are actually facilitating a forum with our legislators. So we're super excited to have Representative Jackie Haas, Senator Patrick Joyce, Representative Jason Bunting, and Senator Belkema here tonight.
0: 40th District State Senator Patrick Joyce says one of the biggest obstacles small business faces is being able to offer employees decent health insurance.
2: You have to have good health insurance to keep employees. And the turnover that you have employees because some bigger corporation maybe can offer a better health care package, we have to have a way from the state legislature to help those small businesses in those kind of expenses.
0: Senator Joyce added that he has co-sponsored bills in recent years that would help businesses with health insurance challenges. Streets of Bradley going to be buzzing with excitement today. In a Facebook post, Bradley police say both Bishop McNamara Catholic High School and Bradley Bourbonnais Community High School homecoming parades will march down village streets today. The Mac Parade steps off from their high school on Brookmont Boulevard 10 o'clock this morning, heads to their St. Joe's campus, and finishes at the Maternity BVM campus. BBCHS will start at the school on North Street at 1:30 this afternoon, go down Blaine to Broadway, where they'll turn east to Michigan Avenue, then back to North Street, returning to the high school. Bradley police say the streets will be closed for both parades as they pass through those areas, ask drivers to plan accordingly, use different routes when available.
3: NBC News Radio. I'm Michael Kastner. President Trump says he's undecided on whether or not he should annihilate the Iranian regime. In an interview with Axios that was published Thursday, he reportedly said, "I have a big decision coming up. Do I want to go in and annihilate them or not?" A woman accused of causing a deadly bus crash that triggered a fatal helicopter crash will be arraigned in Los Angeles today. Authorities say 36-year-old Bailey Lynn Rios drove her SUV the wrong way and crashed into an LA bus on Tuesday, killing two people. Then NBC News helicopter covering the collision also crashed, killing three more people. The brother of the helicopter reporter killed, Eliana Moreno, is sharing a warning about fundraising scams following his sister's death. More from Tammy Trujillo.
4: In a post on X, Johan Moreno expressed his appreciation for the support his family's been receiving. He says he and his family are not collecting donations of money, so any online donation pages are not endorsed by them.
3: Michael Kastner, NBC News Radio.
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6: 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Well, this week, the Bradley Bourbonnais Varsity Girls Swim and Dive Team had a big SWSC conference win over Lockport and Joliet, improving their record to a perfect 7-0. Speaking of undefeated, Manteno High School's girls volleyball team is 15-0. They will roll into this weekend's next matchup against Lena Winslow at home. You got football Friday night. Some of the big matchups. 4-0 Wilmington visits 4-0 Manteno tonight. Two 3-1 teams, Kankakee and Lincoln Way West, do battle tonight. Bradley Bourbonnais will host Andrew. Hersher is on the road against Lyle. Momenz travels to Hoopston. Bishop McNamara will take on Aurora Christian. St. Anne Donovan will host Flanagan Woodland. And Milford Cisna Park will be at Blue Ridge. Some of the Indiana games tonight include Rensselaer Central hosting Frontier. Lowell travels to Highland. North Newton is on the road against West Central. South Newton is at home against Schlarman Academy. Benton Central takes on Tipton. And Kankakee Valley will host Hanover Central. White Sox back in first place after beating Detroit 3-1. They're tied with Cleveland, but own the tiebreaker. They play the Tigers again tonight. Cubs and Cardinals off last night. Both return to play. Cubs are in Cincinnati. The Nationals come to St. Louis tonight. Bears home opener is Sunday against the Minnesota Vikings. Coverage starts at 10 with a noon kickoff. You can hear all the action on River Country. Colts head to Kansas City to take on the Chiefs on Sunday Night Football. And the NHL preseason gets underway tomorrow. The Blackhawks visit the Wild in Minneapolis.
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8: A stationary front is hanging around the Midwestern states, and that'll bring us a little cloud cover today and plenty of rain over the upcoming weekend. In the meantime, mix of sun and clouds. We're headed for the mid-70s today and a little bit windy. Overnight clouds and a few showers coming in after midnight, low 60s, and then rain and thunderstorms most of the day on Saturday, afternoon high in the upper 70s. The wet weather continues all day Sunday. Showers are likely with mid-70s. I'm meteorologist Steve Hamilton.
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0: River Country, WIVR. That is music from Morgan Wallen, just in case. All right, ice cream time. Although we're going to talk about cheeseburgers today. The Morning Mind Twister brought to you by our noble Dairy Queens in Kankakee, Moments, Mantino, and Bourbonnais. Check out their Blizzards of the Month, the Brown Sugar Cookie Dough Blizzard, Caramel Apple Cheesecake Blizzard, and the Pumpkin Pie Blizzard. Just some of the ones you can choose at your noble Dairy Queens. All right, today is National Cheeseburger Day. And we thought we'd do some cheeseburger, although in this case, technically, it's hamburger trivia, because they don't really break down the cheeseburgers compared to the hamburgers. But according to 2025 data from QSR Magazine, McDonald's sells more hamburgers than any other American fast food chain, and it's by a huge margin, 55.1 billion. That, by the way, is five times more than number two, the number two chain on this list. So that's my question today. Which company is number two on the burger list of sales according to QSR Magazine? I'll give you a choice. You got to tell me which one it is. Is it A, Burger King, or B, Wendy's? All right, give us, and it's close, by the way. Both these companies really close when it comes to burger sales in America. The number to call is 800-656-1017.
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0: Hi, good morning, River Country. It is National Cheeseburger Day today, and McDonald's, the number one selling burger in America by a pretty wide margin. What company is number two? Is it Burger King or is it Wendy's?
7: Wendy's.
0: Yep, Wendy's, it's close. $11.9 billion compared to $11.1 billion at Burger King. You're a winner. Who's this?
7: Andy Longton.
0: Andy, for your efforts, you got a couple of DQ medium blizzard treats to go along with your cheeseburger today. That's compliments of Dairy Queen and Kankakee Moments, Mantino and Bourbonnais. Congratulations.
7: Awesome.
0: Thank you. You're welcome. And, you know, it's National Cheeseburger Day. Normally, I'd be all over this, but just had a doctor's visit earlier this week, and they told me to cut down on carbs and a couple things. So it's just one cheeseburger. I mean, come on. National Cheeseburger Day. Go out and celebrate. It's one day. Here's Jordan Davis on River Country, WIVR.

0: 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Cloudy skies today, high about 80. Complete look at the forecast coming up. Checking your River Country News this Friday morning, I'm Rob West. Kankakee City Police report a 43-year-old man in custody after he allegedly damaged some surveying equipment last week. Jake Lamore has the details.
1: Rob, according to reports, officers were called to South Washington Avenue and West Hawkins Street before 9:30 in the morning on Wednesday of last week for a report of a person intentionally damaging the equipment. An employee of the company who owns the equipment told officers a man riding a small electric bicycle or scooter entered an area marked with orange cones and kicked a Trimble totaled station, knocking it to the pavement. The instrument was valued at approximately $30,000. Police obtained photographs of the suspect and were able to determine Jamar T. Simington as the suspect. Simington was located by city police Wednesday afternoon, walking in the 400 block of East Oak Street, and was taken into custody. Simington has been charged with criminal damage to property in the $10,000 to $100,000 category and was booked into the Jerome Combs Detention Center. I'm Jake Lamore.
0: Kankakee County Chamber of Commerce held their annual legislative reception at the Kankakee Country Club last night. Chamber President and CEO Kelsey Post says her organization co-sponsored the event along with the Small Business Advocacy Council. Among legislators on hand, 106th District State Representative Jason Bunting, who said it's important for him to be at events like this, even if it is outside his district.
2: I don't have any of Kankakee County, but, you know, I've got a lot of folks that live in the 106th District that work in Kankakee. So any way that I can be here and be a voice for them and be ears for them, we're all about it.
0: About 70 people attended last night's event. Plenty to do around Kankakee County this weekend. With a look at a few of the events, here's Angelina Gear, Executive Director of Visit Kankakee County.
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4: NBC News Radio, I'm Michael Kastner. President Trump says he's undecided on whether or not he should annihilate the Iranian regime. In an interview with Axios, it was published Thursday, he reportedly said, "I have a big decision coming up. Do I want to go in and annihilate them or not?" A woman accused of causing a deadly bus crash that triggered a fatal helicopter crash will be arraigned in Los Angeles today. Authorities say 36-year-old Bailey Lynn Rios drove her SUV the wrong way and crashed into an L.A. bus on Tuesday, killing two people. NBC News helicopter covering the collision also crashed, killing three more people. The brother of the helicopter reporter killed, Ileana Moreno, is sharing a warning about fundraising scams following his sister's death. More from Tammy Trujillo.
5: In a post on X, Johan Moreno expressed his appreciation for the support his family's been receiving. He says he and his family are not collecting donations of money, so any online donation pages are not endorsed by them.
4: Michael Kastner, NBC News Radio.
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0: In sports, White Sox back in first place in the NL Central after a 3-1 win at home against the Detroit Tigers last night. Guardians had the day off. The Sox hold the tiebreaker in the division. Cubs and Cardinals both had the day off yesterday. Cubs are at the Reds tonight while the Cards host the Nationals. Fighting Illini host Southern Illinois tomorrow. Notre Dame takes on Michigan State. Northwestern hosts Colorado. Chicago Fire FC take on Nashville tomorrow. NASCAR rolls into Bristol tomorrow night for the Bass Pro Shops night race from Bristol, and the Bears host the Vikings on Sunday. You can hear that game, follow the Bears all season long, right here. That is a check of news and sports here on this Friday. Have a good rest of your day and a great weekend. Be safe, everybody. I'm Rob West.
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8: A stationary front is hanging around the Midwestern states, and that'll bring us a little cloud cover today and plenty of rain over the upcoming weekend. In the meantime, mix of sun and clouds. We're headed for the mid-70s today and a little bit windy. Overnight clouds and a few showers coming in after midnight, low 60s, and then rain and thunderstorms most of the day on Saturday, afternoon high in the upper 70s. The wet weather continues all day Sunday. Showers are likely with mid-70s. I'm meteorologist Steve Hamilton.
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9: Oh, yes, welcome to our Friday morning party on the radio. It's Roy Gregory, and we have one mission for you today. We want to get you off on the right foot as we head into the weekend. And as we do that, NASCAR is going to be saluting Dolly Parton, the country legend, in a very different way tomorrow. We'll tell you what NASCAR is doing in honor of Dolly Parton. And one of the favorite Yellowstone characters who has not been on one of these spinoffs is going to be opening up season 2 of Marshals. That's the Casey Dutton spinoff that's on CBS. And they're going to have the debut of Season 2 October 4th. We're going to tell you who that is. Was always a very popular character, but has not been part of any of the reboots or spinoffs. Here to kick things off, Russell Dickerson on River Country, WIVR.

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0: But only you, Red, will do for this fella, cause you are the Abbott into my Costello, and you are the fruit to my loom. Red Solo Cup, you're more than just plastic. You're more than amazing, you're more than fantastic. And believe me that I'm not the least bit sarcastic when I look at you and say, Red Solo Cup, you're not just a cup.
1: No.
0: You're my friend.
1: Friend.
0: Yeah.
1: Friend. 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

0: River Country, WIVR, that is Kenny Chesney. Big news that came out this week is that Kenny is coming to Soldier Field next June, June 26th, with Eric Church, Sheryl Crow, and Graylin James. It's part of his original Vibe Room Tour 2027. Those tickets go on sale a week from today, next Friday, the 25th, 10 a.m. at KennyChesney.com. How exciting is that? And don't forget, next week, you can win tickets before you can buy them. Thursday and Friday, wake up with a special. You had to be there. Ticket me at 7:43. As WIVR takes you there, in this case, Kenny Chesney, next summer to Soldier Field for his big show with Eric Church. Wow, can't wait for that. Big thank you going out to Charles Page of Bourbonnais. Charles is our River Country Listener of the Week. He works at AHF, said he listens in the car, and he says he loves the variety and the artists we play. Well, thank you, Charles. We set Charles up with gift certificates from all of our great Listener of the Week sponsors, Game On Bar and Grill in downtown Piatone, LK Tax Shop there on LaGrange Road in Monee, and today's sponsor, Oliver's Bar and Grill, your favorite bar and grill where food meets sports, with locations in Bradley and Kankakee. 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We're going to pick another Listener of the Week on Monday. And here's more about today's sponsor, Oliver's Bar and Grill.
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4: A stationary front is hanging around the Midwestern states, and that'll bring us a little cloud cover today and plenty of rain over the upcoming weekend. In the meantime, mix of sun and clouds. We're headed for the mid-70s today and a little bit windy. Overnight clouds and a few showers coming in after midnight, low 60s, and then rain and thunderstorms most of the day on Saturday, afternoon high in the upper 70s. The wet weather continues all day Sunday. Showers are likely with mid-70s. I'm meteorologist Steve Hamilton.
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River Country, WIVR, that is music from Ernest. Boy, if you're a sports fan, lots going on. Of course, the White Sox down to their last nine games, and they're in a virtual tie with the Cleveland Guardians. However, they own the tiebreaker, so if the season were to end in a tie, the White Sox would be the AL Central champion. So I was looking at who the White Sox have left to play and who the Guardians have left to play. Definitely would favor the White Sox. They continue their series with Detroit this weekend. Then they head to Kansas City to take on the Royals. And then they wrap up the season against the Colorado Rockies. Cleveland is playing the Sacramento A's or Las Vegas A's. Boston in Boston at Fenway Park. And they wrap up on the road in Kansas City against the Royals. So you would think it certainly favors the White Sox to take home the AL Central crown. If you're a football fan, one of the notable games to check out is an SEC matchup that has LSU coach Lane Kiffin returning to Oxford. He coached Ole Miss for six seasons and left on kind of wild terms. That could be a really interesting game. That's tomorrow night. Some other ones, Notre Dame is hosting Michigan State, and an SEC battle has Florida State visiting Alabama. Of course, on the pro side, you got the Bears home opener against the Vikings Sunday at Soldier Field. Both teams won their first games. Bears are 4.5-point favorites in that game. Coverage starts at 10, kickoff at noon, right here on your home for Chicago Bears football. River Country, WIVR. Great weekend for sports. Can't wait.

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0: 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Cloudy skies today, high about 80. Complete look at the forecast coming up. Checking your River Country News this Friday morning, I'm Rob West. Unemployment down in Illinois. State Department of Employment Security says the state's jobless rate dropped 0.2 percentage points from 4.7% last month. Total non-farm payroll jobs decreased in August by 4,400. During yesterday morning's meeting of the County Board's Finance Committee, County Auditor Colton Eckhoff gave the committee an update on requests for reimbursements that have come through his office so far this year.
1: From the auditor's office perspective, all 2015 claims and expenditures totaling nearly $33 million are on the website kankakeautyauditor.com. We questioned 73 claims in the quarter and identified $62,069.10 in claim discrepancies. Through the claims process, we saved $5,742.15. And since December of 2024, we have saved $43,765.99 in that process as well.
0: Eckhoff added the county has saved some $20,000 in the last 9 months by combining requests for office supplies and buying those in bulk. Also during Tuesday morning's meeting, the committee okayed bids for roof work to be done on four county-owned buildings to fix damage done by the March tornado. The bids for the work to be done on the Animal Control Building, the County Highway Building, the County Administration Building, and the Old Veterans Assistance Commission Building in downtown Kankakee comes to a total of a little over $800,000, the lowest bid on each project coming in from Langlois Roofing. The recommendation to award those bids will now go to the full board for its approval at its October meeting.
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4: A stationary front is hanging around the Midwestern states, and that'll bring us a little cloud cover today and plenty of rain over the upcoming weekend. In the meantime, mix of sun and clouds. We're headed for the mid-70s today and a little bit windy. Overnight clouds and a few showers coming in after midnight, low 60s, and then rain and thunderstorms most of the day on Saturday, afternoon high in the upper 70s. The wet weather continues all day Sunday. Showers are likely with mid-70s. I'm meteorologist Steve Hamilton.
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0: River Country WIVR, that's Lauren Elena and Chase Matthew. It's Roy Gregory with three things we learned today. Well, Dolly Parton is going to be honored at the weekend NASCAR race under the lights at Bristol Motor Speedway. Check this out. This sounds pretty cool, actually. The car is going to look a little different. You've got teams and drivers with pink butterfly decals during the upcoming night race, which is tomorrow night. The decals have been approved by the Dollywood Foundation. In addition to the pink butterflies, a 15-foot wide by 7-foot banner will honor Dolly, displayed in the fan zone, and they're going to be playing her music throughout the weekend at Bristol Motor Speedway. Ella Langley's album, Dandelion, back at number one on the Billboard 200's albums chart. This makes the third non-consecutive week the album has been at number one. Way to go, Ella. And Yellowstone favorite, fan favorite, Jimmy is coming back, we understand. Actor Jefferson White, who plays Jimmy Herdstrom, will be joining Casey Dutton and Marshalls on CBS when they return for season two. Jimmy's coming to East Camp, says a TV insider, meaning he'll be living or working with Casey Dutton on his ranch and spending more time in Montana. The cast and crew said that Jimmy will premiere on season two of Marshalls, which will air October 4th, 8:30 p.m. on CBS. Three things we learned today here on River Country.
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12: A stationary front is hanging around the Midwestern states, and that'll bring us a little cloud cover today and plenty of rain over the upcoming weekend. In the meantime, mix of sun and clouds. We're headed for the mid-70s today and a little bit windy. Overnight clouds and a few showers coming in after midnight, low 60s, and then rain and thunderstorms most of the day on Saturday, afternoon high in the upper 70s. The wet weather continues all day Sunday. Showers are likely with mid-70s. I'm meteorologist Steve Hamilton.
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River Country WIVR, that is Tim McGraw's One Bad Habit. Of course, Tim, tomorrow night at Credit Union One Bank Amphitheater. All right, looking for some weekend fun. That show, by the way, tomorrow night. You can find out more on Tim for parking and tickets at LiveNation.com. Tonight, you've got some country music with the James Michael Travis Band over at the Bradley American Legion Hall. And they have a Dolly Parton look-alike contest. One of the judges is our very own Denny Case. Pretty cool. That starts at 8 p.m. tonight. The final Fridays After 5 event takes place tonight at the Grove in Bourbonnais with food, drinks, and live entertainment. They've got Cousins Maine Lobster, one of my favorites, but they also have Bennett Curtis Catering, Candy and Cake, Mini Food Truck, Freaky Fries, and Kona Ice. The Blues Brothers will be there. Onarga American Legion has fish fry tonight there at the American Legion at Durham Park in Onarga from 4:30 to 7. Francisville has their fall festival going on today, tomorrow, and Sunday in Francisville, Indiana. The Alzheimer's Association Walk 10 Alzheimer's for Kankakee and Iroquois County is tomorrow at the Square on 2nd Street in downtown Manteno. Bradley Lions Club has their all-you-can-eat breakfast tomorrow from 7:30 to 11. Let's Catch Up, hosting its third annual Family Fun Fest from 11 to 2 at Adventure Commons there in Bradley. The Northern Illinois Anglers' 43rd annual Kankakee and Iroquois River Cleanup has been moved. It was scheduled for tomorrow, but because of the rain, they have pushed that back to next Saturday, September 26th, from 8 to 1. Some other things happening. The Kankakee Estival Festival moved from Bird Park indoors because of the rain tomorrow to Bill Spriggs Civic Auditorium there at 803 South 8th Avenue in Kankakee. You've got Dwight Harvest Day celebration going on today, tomorrow, and Sunday. Sunday's that big basset waddle. If you haven't seen that, it's really something else, for sure. And other events, all listed up on our website, WIVR1017.com. Chris Nichols up next to take you through this cloudy Friday, but don't be surprised. Could see some sun here and there, but it's going to look like rain today. Chris has music on the way from Sam Hunt, also Morgan Wallen and Justin Moore lined up for you in his first set of music. Enjoy your Friday. Till tomorrow, Roy Gregory reminding you these four things, WIVR.

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0: 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Cloudy skies today, high about 80. Complete look at the forecast coming up. Checking your River Country news this Friday morning, I'm Rob West. Gas prices took another jump overnight. AAA says the average cost for a gallon of regular no-lead gas now $4.85 across the land of Lincoln. That's another 7-cent jump overnight, 36 cents a gallon more expensive than we were paying a week ago. Gas in the Kankakee area running $4.83 on average. That's an 8-cent leap from Thursday, 65 cents more than just last month. AAA says gas in Iroquois County running $4.83 on average. It's averaging $4.67 a gallon in Ford County, $4.81 in Grundy County, $4.90 a gallon on average in Will County. Across the state line, AAA says a gallon of gas sets you back $4.02 on average in Newton County. It's running $4.07 on average in Benton County, $4.20 a gallon in Jasper County. AAA says a gallon of gas running $3.99 a gallon on average across the Hoosier states. Kankakee County Chamber of Commerce held their annual legislative reception at the Kankakee Country Club last night. Chamber President and CEO Kelsey Post.
1: This year we're super excited because we actually are partnering with the Small Business Advocacy Council, and they are actually facilitating a forum with our legislators. So we're super excited to have Representative Jackie Haas, Senator Patrick Joyce, Representative Jason Bunting, and Senator Belkema here tonight.
0: 79th District State Representative Jackie Haas says businesses have to navigate way too many regulations in Illinois.
2: Small businesses are the backbone of our communities, and I think we have been trying to do what we can to help promote and support them. We in Illinois tend to overregulate, and I think one of our goals is to see what we can do to lessen that.
0: Around 70 people attended last night's reception. Funeral arrangements have been announced for former Manteno trustee Wendell Phillips, who passed away earlier this week. Jake Lamore has that.
3: Rob, according to his obituary, Phillips passed away Monday, surrounded by his family at the age of 86. A memorial visitation will be held from 4 in the afternoon until 7 in the evening on Friday, October 2nd, at Clancy Gurnon Funeral Homes in Manteno. An additional visitation will be held from 9 in the morning until the time of the memorial service at 11 Saturday, October 3rd. A private family interment will be held at a later date at Abraham Lincoln National Cemetery in Elwood, as Phillips honorably served in the United States Army. Phillips served as a trustee on the Manteno Village Board from 2011 until 2025. The Manteno Village Hall has been draped with black bunting in honor of his passing. I'm Jake Lamore.
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7: A stationary front is hanging around the Midwestern states, and that'll bring us a little cloud cover today and plenty of rain over the upcoming weekend. In the meantime, mix of sun and clouds. We're headed for the mid-70s today and a little bit windy. Overnight clouds and a few showers coming in after midnight, low 60s, and then rain and thunderstorms most of the day on Saturday, afternoon high in the upper 70s. The wet weather continues all day Sunday. Showers are likely with mid-70s. I'm meteorologist Steve Hamilton.
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0: Off that new album, Signs, that dropped today. Luke Bryan, Country and She Knows It, here at River Country WIVR on a Friday. Hello, everybody. It's Chris Nichols. Great to be with you. Hope the weekend's going to be a good one for you. Partly sunny, 77 today. Looks like a wet weekend. Details on the way. And Sam Hunt, Body Like a Back Road, here at River Country.
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0: Justin Moore's on River Country with a woman this week. 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
6: A stationary front is hanging around the Midwestern states, and that'll bring us a little cloud cover today and plenty of rain over the upcoming weekend. In the meantime, mix of sun and clouds. We're headed for the mid-70s today and a little bit windy. Overnight clouds and a few showers coming in after midnight, low 60s, and then rain and thunderstorms most of the day on Saturday, afternoon high in the upper 70s. The wet weather continues all day Sunday. Showers are likely with mid-70s. I'm meteorologist Steve Hamilton.
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River Country Gold from Trisha Yearwood, X's and O's with Chris Nichols. Great to be with you. Happy Friday. This guy, his new album, That's Just Me, also dropping today. Here's Riley Green, Think As You Drunk on River Country WIBR.

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You can help keep two of Illinois' cleanest rivers beautiful by volunteering for the 44th annual Kankakee and Iroquois River Cleanup, hosted by the Northern Illinois Anglers Association and co-sponsored by River Country. It is tomorrow morning, kicking off at 8 o'clock. You can get all the details at rivercleanup.net. We'll see you there. Roll up our sleeves and cleaning up the river. Here's Dustin Lynch at River Country. 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
2: December corn 526 and a quarter, down 4 1/4. March corn 540, down 4 1/4. November soybeans $13.75, down 19. January soybeans 13.17 1/2, down 19 1/4. December wheat 7.12 1/2, down 14 1/4. That is your morning Chicago Board of Trade prices on 101.7, 103.7, and 96.1 River Country. 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
8: A stationary front is hanging around the Midwestern states, and that'll bring us a little cloud cover today and plenty of rain over the upcoming weekend. In the meantime, mix of sun and clouds. We're headed for the mid-70s today and a little bit windy. Overnight clouds and a few showers coming in after midnight, low 60s, and then rain and thunderstorms most of the day on Saturday, afternoon high in the upper 70s. The wet weather continues all day Sunday. Showers are likely with mid-70s. I'm meteorologist Steve Hamilton.
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0: the latest and greatest in country, plus local news and weather. 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Cloudy skies today, high about 80. Complete look at the forecast coming up. Checking your River Country news this Friday morning, I'm Rob West. Unemployment down in Illinois. State Department of Employment Security says the state's jobless rate dropped 0.2 percentage points from 4.7% last month. Total non-farm payroll jobs decreased in August by 4,400. During yesterday morning's meeting of the County Board's Finance Committee, County Auditor Colton Eckhoff gave the committee an update on requests for reimbursements that have come through his office so far this year.
1: From the auditor's office perspective, all 2015 claims and expenditures totaling nearly $33 million are on the website kankakeautyauditor.com. We questioned 73 claims in the quarter and identified $62,069.10 in claim discrepancies. Through the claims process, we saved $5,742.15. And since December of 2024, we have saved $43,765.99 in that process as well.
0: Eckhoff added the county has saved some $20,000 in the last 9 months by combining requests for office supplies and buying those in bulk. Also during Tuesday morning's meeting, the committee okayed bids for roof work to be done on four county-owned buildings to fix damage done by the March tornado. The bids for the work to be done on the Animal Control Building, the County Highway Building, the County Administration Building, and the Old Veterans Assistance Commission Building in downtown Kankakee comes to a total of a little over $800,000, the lowest bid on each project coming in from Langlois Roofing. The recommendation to award those bids will now go to the full board for its approval at its October meeting.
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5: A stationary front is hanging around the Midwestern states, and that'll bring us a little cloud cover today and plenty of rain over the upcoming weekend. In the meantime, mix of sun and clouds. We're headed for the mid-70s today and a little bit windy. Overnight clouds and a few showers coming in after midnight, low 60s, and then rain and thunderstorms most of the day on Saturday, afternoon high in the upper 70s. The wet weather continues all day Sunday. Showers are likely with mid-70s. I'm meteorologist Steve Hamilton.
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Yes, she is. Loving life again. Ella Langley kicking off 11 o'clock musically on a Friday here at River Country WIVR. It's Chris Nichols. Great to be with you. Thanks for listening. Here's Chase Matthews, Darling.

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1: 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Oh, we got one for you. 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
4: A stationary front is hanging around the Midwestern states, and that'll bring us a little cloud cover today and plenty of rain over the upcoming weekend. In the meantime, mix of sun and clouds. We're headed for the mid-70s today and a little bit windy. Overnight clouds and a few showers coming in after midnight, low 60s, and then rain and thunderstorms most of the day on Saturday, afternoon high in the upper 70s. The wet weather continues all day Sunday. Showers are likely with mid-70s. I'm meteorologist Steve Hamilton.
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0: Luke Combs here at River Country. Head over to Francisville, Indiana. 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

Kenny Chesney here at River Country WIVR, saluting Schnell's Heating and Cooling in Moments. 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John Schnell nominated the team. 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
2: It could be an interesting harvest season with spotty yields, says David Trainer with Trainer Fertilizer. They're based out of Wing, north of Forest in Livingston County.
6: You know, I don't think we're going to be breaking any levels as far as yields go, but we're going to have areas of those fields that do, and then kind of the tougher spots. So a good balance. You know, with the water we had back in June, you know, we're finding a handful of ponds still out there. I think we're going to see some as the combines roll through it. But really, things are looking really good here as we're getting closer. The heat that we've got right now is starting to dry things down a little bit more. The rains we had in, you know, August for the soybeans, I think we're going to have a good bean crop out here this year. So overall, things are looking really good.
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6: 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But again, as we're taking some of these higher yields out, we need to make sure we're feeding those crops out. 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
2: 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I'm Kent Kasson.
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10: No pressure system on the way in. That'll get here late tonight. We've got a pretty rainy weekend coming up. In the meantime, we're in the mid-70s with a mix of sunshine and clouds the rest of today. Overnight, we'll stay cloudy. We could get a shower or two after midnight, and then rain and thunderstorms are likely most of the day. On Saturday, we'll be staying in the upper 70s. Looks like the rain will continue Saturday night. Fairly good chance of showers. Most of Sunday, we'll stay in the mid-70s. I'm meteorologist Steve Hamilton.
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0: The latest and greatest in country, plus local news and weather. Cloudy skies the rest of the afternoon. Should see a high about 80. Complete look at the forecast coming up. Checking your River Country news this Friday afternoon. I'm Rob West. Gas prices took another jump overnight. AAA says the average cost for a gallon of regular no-lead gas now $4.85 across the land of Lincoln. That's up another 7 cents overnight, 36 cents more expensive than it was at this time last week. Gas in the Kankakee area running $4.83 a gallon on average. That's an 8-cent leap from Thursday, 65 cents more expensive than a month ago. AAA says gas in Iroquois County running $4.83 a gallon. It's $4.67 a gallon in Ford County, $4.81 in Grundy County, $4.90 a gallon in Will County. Across the state line, AAA says a gallon of gas sets you back $4.02 on average in Newton County, running $4.07 on average in Benton County, $4.20 a gallon on average in Jasper County. AAA says gas running $3.99 a gallon on average across the Hoosier states. During this week's meeting of the Kankakee County Board Executive Committee, County Recorder of Deeds Lori Gadbois told the committee that she'll have a new program starting in her office the first of the year.
1: A notary fraud alert system, meaning if you're a notary, you have the ability to sign up for free, just like my property fraud alert system. And as the notary, you're notified when a document that's been recorded using your notary.
0: Gadbois said that she's already had an instance where a notary called her office to say something had been registered that was said to have come from them, but they hadn't notarized it. She said that the free program starts January 1st. You can contact her office for more information. Plenty to do around Kankakee County this weekend with a look at a few of the events. Here's Angelina Gear, Executive Director of Visit Kankakee County.
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0: And a reminder for you, the 44th annual Kankakee and Iroquois River cleanup that had been scheduled for Saturday has been postponed. Ken Munjoy, the president of the Northern Illinois Anglers Association, says the cleanup has been rescheduled for Saturday, September the 26th, because of thunderstorms predicted in the area tomorrow. On the sports schedule, the White Sox host the Tigers tonight, the Cubs visit the Reds, the Cards host the Nationals. Fighting Illini host Southern Illinois tomorrow. Notre Dame hosts Michigan State. Northwestern hosts Colorado. Chicago Fire FC take on Nashville tomorrow. NASCAR rolls into Bristol tomorrow for the Bass Pro Shops night race at Bristol. And the Colts are at the Chiefs on Sunday night. The Bears host the Vikings Sunday. You can hear that game. Follow the Bears all season long right here. 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Services for Saturday arranged by the Clancy Gernon Hertz Funeral Home in Kankakee for Sharon Barron. 63-year-old James Timothy Crawford of Bradley died July 24th. A celebration of life for Sunday has been arranged by the Clancy Gernon Funeral Home in Bourbonnais for James Crawford. 55-year-old Lori Lynn Medalis of Kankakee died September 14th. Services for Sunday arranged by the Clancy Gernon Hertz Funeral Home in Kankakee for Lori Medalis. 94-year-old Patricia J. Ohm of Bourbonnais died September 12th. Services for Monday arranged by the Clancy Gernon Funeral Home in Bourbonnais for Patricia Ohm. And 105-year-old Doreen T. Frericks of Hersher died September 16th. 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
5: Low pressure system on the way in. That'll get here late tonight. We've got a pretty rainy weekend coming up. In the meantime, we're in the mid-70s with a mix of sunshine and clouds the rest of today. Overnight, we'll stay cloudy. We could get a shower or two after midnight, and then rain and thunderstorms are likely most of the day. On Saturday, we'll be staying in the upper 70s. Looks like the rain will continue Saturday night. Fairly good chance of showers. Most of Sunday, we'll stay in the mid-70s. I'm meteorologist Steve Hamilton.
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0: River Country WIVR Cowboy Songs from George Burge. You are invited to the party tomorrow night. 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
5: No pressure system on the way in. That'll get here late tonight. We've got a pretty rainy weekend coming up. In the meantime, we're in the mid-70s with a mix of sunshine and clouds the rest of today. Overnight, we'll stay cloudy. We could get a shower or two after midnight, and then rain and thunderstorms are likely most of the day. On Saturday, we'll be staying in the upper 70s. Looks like the rain will continue Saturday night. Fairly good chance of showers. Most of Sunday, we'll stay in the mid-70s. I'm meteorologist Steve Hamilton.
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617-1037-961 is River Country with Chris Nichols. Hope that lunch hour is going well. It's Russell Dickerson stopping by, and he's worth your while.

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Morgan Wallen here at River Country, WIVR, on a Friday with Chris Nichols. We're at September 18th, 261st day of the year, 104 left in 2026. What's for lunch? Well, it is National Cheeseburger Day, a day dedicated to putting cheese on meat and calling it a celebration. America, you beautiful genius. Let us celebrate. Get it? Or is that too cheesy? Here is Ella Langley. She is choosing Texas on River Country.

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4: December corn, 533.5, down 3/4. March corn, 547.5, down 1.25. November soybeans, 1324.5, up 4. January soybeans, 1341.75, up 4.5. December wheat, 726.5, down 4.25. That is the midday Chicago Board of Trade prices on 101.7, 103.7, and 96.1 River Country. 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
12: Low pressure system on the way in. That'll get here late tonight. We've got a pretty rainy weekend coming up. In the meantime, we're in the mid-70s with a mix of sunshine and clouds the rest of today. Overnight, we'll stay cloudy. We could get a shower or two after midnight, and then rain and thunderstorms are likely most of the day. On Saturday, we'll be staying in the upper 70s. Looks like the rain will continue Saturday night. Fairly good chance of showers. Most of Sunday, we'll stay in the mid-70s. I'm meteorologist Steve Hamilton.
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Old Dominion making good time here at River Country WIVR. Hope your Friday is going well. We're about ready to wrap up the lunch hour already with Graylin James. Here's Water at a Wedding at WIVR River Country. Well, I did.

0: 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Complete look at the forecast is coming up. Checking your River Country News this Friday afternoon. In for Jake Lamore, I'm Rob West. Kankakee City Police investigating after some storage units were broken into early this morning. According to reports, it was just before 4 this morning. Officers called to the storage units on Courtside Plaza, where the manager of the units said she'd heard some noise coming from one of the units earlier in the morning. Said she went to check, allegedly saw two men on bicycles leaving the area. She said the pickup truck was parked in the area, tried to leave about the same time. City police say they stopped that pickup. When the manager went to the storage unit, she found some cut wiring and damage to light fixtures. She said she's unsure if anything was taken from the storage unit, though. Kankakee Area Chamber of Commerce held their annual legislative reception at the Kankakee Country Club last night. Chamber President and CEO Kelsey Post.
1: This year, we're super excited because we actually are partnering with the Small Business Advocacy Council, the SBAC, and they are actually facilitating a forum with our legislators. So we're super excited to have Representative Jackie Haas, Senator Patrick Joyce, Representative Jason Bunting, and Senator Belkema here tonight.
0: 79th District State Representative Jackie Haas said businesses in the state have to navigate way too many regulations.
2: Small businesses are the backbone of our communities, and I think we have been trying to do what we can to help promote and support them. We in Illinois tend to overregulate, and I think one of our goals is to see what we can do to lessen that.
0: Some 70 people on hand for last night's event. And the 44th annual Kankakee and Iroquois River cleanup that had been scheduled for Saturday has been postponed. Ken Munjoy, president of the Northern Illinois Anglers Association, says the cleanup has been rescheduled for Saturday, September the 26th, because of thunderstorms predicted in the area tomorrow.
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5: Low pressure system on the way in. That'll get here late tonight. We've got a pretty rainy weekend coming up. In the meantime, we're in the mid-70s with a mix of sunshine and clouds the rest of today. Overnight, we'll stay cloudy. We could get a shower or two after midnight, and then rain and thunderstorms are likely most of the day. On Saturday, we'll be staying in the upper 70s. Looks like the rain will continue Saturday night. Fairly good chance of showers. Most of Sunday, we'll stay in the mid-70s. I'm meteorologist Steve Hamilton.
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There's Luke Combs kicking off 1 o'clock musically here at River Country WIVR with Chris Nichols. Great to be with you. His brand new album, Signs, came out today. 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

0: They're jaded. Cole Wetzel and Ella Langley here at River Country. Big Sunday of football. 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
5: No pressure system on the way in. That'll get here late tonight. We've got a pretty rainy weekend coming up. In the meantime, we're in the mid-70s with a mix of sunshine and clouds the rest of today. Overnight, we'll stay cloudy. We could get a shower or two after midnight, and then rain and thunderstorms are likely most of the day. On Saturday, we'll be staying in the upper 70s. Looks like the rain will continue Saturday night. Fairly good chance of showers. Most of Sunday, we'll stay in the mid-70s. I'm meteorologist Steve Hamilton.
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You can join the Alzheimer's Association for Kankakee and Iroquois County. 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

Riley Green's Worst Way here at River Country. It is National Rice Krispies Treats Day. Snap, crackle, pop, they're gone. Usually what happens in my house. Here's Kane Brown, What Ifs at River Country. You say-

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A little taste of the Country Classics this Sunday. 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
7: No pressure system on the way in. That'll get here late tonight. We've got a pretty rainy weekend coming up. In the meantime, we're in the mid-70s with a mix of sunshine and clouds the rest of today. Overnight, we'll stay cloudy. We could get a shower or two after midnight, and then rain and thunderstorms are likely most of the day. On Saturday, we'll be staying in the upper 70s. Looks like the rain will continue Saturday night. Fairly good chance of showers. Most of Sunday, we'll stay in the mid-70s. I'm meteorologist Steve Hamilton.
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River Country, WIVR, Cody and Carrie, I'm going to love you as we creep closer to 2 o'clock. Happy Friday, everybody. TGIF, it's Chris Nichols, partly sunny, 77. Looks like some showers throughout the weekend in Parker McCollum. Here's Killing Me at River Country.

0: 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Complete look at the forecast coming up. Checking your River Country news this Friday afternoon. In for Jake Lamore, I'm Rob West. Kankakee City Police investigating another incident where some shots were fired in the city. According to reports, it was just after 5 this morning. Officers called to an apartment building on South Chicago Avenue by a woman who said a resident in one of the apartments had shot at her dog. City police say they spoke to someone in the apartment who said they didn't know where that man had gone. The victim told police that she'd talked to the alleged shooter, and he told her the dog had startled him and he shot at it. Police say they found a spent shell casing near where the shots had allegedly been fired. No word if any of the shots hit the animal or not. Kankakee Area Chamber of Commerce teamed up with the Small Business Advocacy Council last night to host a legislative reception at the Kankakee Country Club. Among those in attendance, 40th District State Senator Patrick Joyce, who said one of the biggest obstacles to small business is the ability to offer decent health insurance to its employees.
1: You have to have good health insurance to keep employees. And the turnover that you have employees, because some bigger corporation maybe can offer a better health care package, we have to have a way from the state legislature to help those small businesses in those kind of expenses.
0: Senator Joyce added that he's co-sponsored bills in recent years that would help businesses with health insurance challenges. 106th District State Representative Jason Bunting was there, and he said even though he doesn't represent any people in Kankakee County, it's still important for him to keep an eye on what's going on in the county.
2: You know, I've got a lot of folks that live in the 106th District that work in Kankakee, so any way that I can be here and be a voice for them and be ears for them, we're all about it.
0: About 70 people attended last night's reception. Alzheimer's Association Walk to End Alzheimer's coming up tomorrow in Manteno. Kaylee Rizzo is the senior manager for the walk, and she says that there's been an adjustment because of the weather.
3: We've decided to move the walk inside the Leo Hassett Community Center, which is just a few feet away from where the walk was happening on the square. So we will be inside the community center on the left-hand side in the community room.
0: Rizzo says that you can still join the walk even if you haven't pre-registered for the event.
3: We'd love for everyone to join us for the morning. Of course, we encourage people to register in advance, but we definitely have an event check-in area where people can register that morning as well.
0: So far, the walk's raised about $40,000 toward the $65,000 goal. Rizzo says that even if you don't show up for the walk, you can make a donation through the Alzheimer's Association's website at alz.org/walk.
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6: Low pressure system on the way in. That'll get here late tonight. We've got a pretty rainy weekend coming up. In the meantime, we're in the mid-70s with a mix of sunshine and clouds the rest of today. Overnight, we'll stay cloudy. We could get a shower or two after midnight, and then rain and thunderstorms are likely most of the day. On Saturday, we'll be staying in the upper 70s. Looks like the rain will continue Saturday night. Fairly good chance of showers. Most of Sunday will stay in the mid-70s. I'm meteorologist Steve Hamilton.
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Stella Lefty and her tune Boston, kicking off 2 o'clock musically here at River Country. Happy Friday, everybody. It's Chris Nichols. Great to be with you. And some Billy Currington. Do I make you wanna is the question here at River Country.

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2: Low pressure system on the way in. That'll get here late tonight. We've got a pretty rainy weekend coming up. In the meantime, we're in the mid-70s with a mix of sunshine and clouds the rest of today. Overnight, we'll stay cloudy. We could get a shower or two after midnight, and then rain and thunderstorms are likely most of the day. On Saturday, we'll be staying in the upper 70s. Looks like the rain will continue Saturday night. Fairly good chance of showers. Most of Sunday, we'll stay in the mid-70s. I'm meteorologist Steve Hamilton.
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Jason Aldean and Don't Tell On Me here at River Country WIVR. Coming up this day in country music history, a classic from Scotty McCreery on the way. Taylor Swift now in her ode to Tim McGraw.

0: It's time now for the Chicago Bears game preview, brought to you by Miller Lite. You never forget the way some things taste. Bears football tastes like Miller time. We'll hear from the Chicago Bears' Jeff Joniak after this.
1: Miller time. People think it just happens, but that's not true. You know what you gotta do? You gotta go say hello with some beers. Make the plans. Forget the couch. Go to that thing. Play the game. See them in person. Talk to that stranger. Live a little. Small acts of rebellion that bring us together. Because legendary moments start with a light. It's Miller time. 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
2: After an explosion of points in Carolina, the Bears offense raised to knuckle down against the challenging pressure defense of the Minnesota Vikings. It's the home opener at Soldier Field. How you doing, everybody? It's the voice of the Bears, Jeff Joniak, with your Bears brief. A pair of 1-0 teams reunite their division rivalry, and it's a good one right now. Bears head coach Ben Johnson, with much respect for Vikings defensive coordinator Brian Flores.
3: They're a handful each and every week. A lot of time, effort, energy goes in your preparation over the course of the week, and then on game day, you can't take a playoff or else it'll nip you in the butt.
2: Will that powerful Bears run game defuse that pass rush? And the challenges await for the Bears defense as well, with Vikings receiver Justin Jefferson on the other side of the ball. I'm Jeff Joniak, and that's your Bears brief.
0: This Chicago Bears game preview was brought to you by Miller Lite, the light beer that is always brewed for more taste with less calories and carbs. Bears football and Miller Lite, Chicago's greatest pairing. This Sunday, it's the Bears' home opener from Soldier Field as they welcome the Minnesota Vikings. Pre-game 10 a.m. kickoff at noon on your local home for the Chicago Bears, WIVR River Country.
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There's Parmalee at River Country WIVR. Time for This Day in Country Music History. We're at September 18th, 2017. That was the day Scotty McCreery recorded this hit at the Ocean Way Studios in Nashville. It served as the second single from his fourth album, Seasons Change. And fun fact, you did not know, he co-wrote the track just 2 weeks before asking his longtime girlfriend to marry him, and he later performed it at their wedding reception. The track ultimately climbed to the top spot on the Billboard Country Airplay chart. Here's This Is It by Scotty McCreery at River Country

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So come there tomorrow. Very hungry. 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
5: Low pressure system on the way in. That'll get here late tonight. We've got a pretty rainy weekend coming up. In the meantime, we're in the mid-70s with a mix of sunshine and clouds the rest of today. Overnight, we'll stay cloudy. We could get a shower or two after midnight, and then rain and thunderstorms are likely most of the day. On Saturday, we'll be staying in the upper 70s. Looks like the rain will continue Saturday night. Fairly good chance of showers. Most of Sunday, we'll stay in the mid-70s. I'm meteorologist Steve Hamilton.
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Kenny Chesney wrapping it up for us here at River Country WIVR. It's Chris Nichols. Thank you so much for listening. Denny Case coming in next. I'll be back with you Monday morning after 10. Do it all over again here at River Country WIVR. Have yourself a great weekend. So long, everybody.

0: the latest and greatest in country, plus local news and weather. 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Complete look at the forecast coming up in just a bit. Checking your news this Friday afternoon. In for Jake Lamore, I'm Rob West. Gas prices took another jump overnight. AAA says the average cost for a gallon of regular no-lead gas now $4.85 across the land of Lincoln. That's up another 7 cents overnight, 36 cents more expensive than it was at this time last week. Gas in the Kankakee area running $4.83 a gallon on average. That's an 8-cent leap from Thursday, 65 cents more expensive than a month ago. AAA says gas in Iroquois County running $4.83 a gallon. It's $4.67 a gallon in Ford County, $4.81 in Grundy County, $4.90 a gallon in Will County. Across the state line, AAA says a gallon of gas sets you back $4.02 on average in Newton County, running $4.07 on average in Benton County, $4.20 a gallon on average in Jasper County. AAA says gas running $3.99 a gallon on average across the Hoosier states. During this week's meeting of the Kankakee County Board Executive Committee, County Recorder of Deeds Lori Gadbois told the committee that she'll have a new program starting in her office the first of the year.
1: A notary fraud alert system, meaning if you're a notary, you have the ability to sign up for free, just like my property fraud alert system. And as the notary, you're notified when a document that's been recorded using your notary.
0: Gadbois said that she's already had an instance where a notary called her office to say something had been registered that was said to have come from them, but they hadn't notarized it. She said that the free program starts January 1st. You can contact her office for more information. Plenty to do around Kankakee County this weekend with a look at a few of the events. Here's Angelina Gear, Executive Director of Visit Kankakee County.
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0: And a reminder for you, the 44th annual Kankakee and Iroquois River cleanup that had been scheduled for Saturday has been postponed. Ken Munjoy, the president of the Northern Illinois Anglers Association, says the cleanup has been rescheduled for Saturday, September the 26th, because of thunderstorms predicted in the area tomorrow.
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4: President Trump is set to make an announcement on health care soon at the White House. The event is reportedly focusing on Medicaid drug prices. A flood threat is set to persist through the weekend in parts of the Plains, Midwest, and Great Lakes. Today, the heaviest rain is set to impact millions in Minnesota, Wisconsin, Iowa, and Illinois. Tomorrow, storms will move south to Des Moines and Chicago. The flood threat will then shift eastward, impacting the Ohio Valley and the Northeast. Police in Kansas are investigating after a woman's body was left in a suitcase outside a fire station. The body of 67-year-old Loretta Moody was discovered Wednesday evening in Wichita. Two people who brought the suitcase to the fire station are being interviewed by investigators. Moody had previously been reported as missing. And Amazon's Fall Prime Day event will make its return October 6th and 7th. Customers will be able to shop for deals across a variety of categories, including tech, tools, home essentials, and everyday basics. I'm Chris Caraccio, NBC News Radio.
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0: On the sports schedule, the White Sox host the Tigers tonight. The Cubs visit the Reds. The Cards host the Nationals. Fighting Illini host Southern Illinois tomorrow. Notre Dame hosts Michigan State. Northwestern hosts Colorado. Chicago Fire FC take on Nashville tomorrow. NASCAR rolls into Bristol tomorrow for the Bass Pro Shops night race at Bristol. And the Colts are at the Chiefs on Sunday night. The Bears host the Vikings Sunday. You can hear that game. Follow the Bears all season long right here. That is a check of news and sports here on this Friday. Have a good rest of your day and a great weekend. To be safe, everybody. In for Jake Lamore, I'm Rob West.
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7: Low pressure system on the way in. That'll get here late tonight. We've got a pretty rainy weekend coming up. In the meantime, we're in the mid-70s with a mix of sunshine and clouds the rest of today. Overnight, we'll stay cloudy. We could get a shower or two after midnight, and then rain and thunderstorms are likely most of the day. On Saturday, we'll be staying in the upper 70s. Looks like the rain will continue Saturday night. Fairly good chance of showers. Most of Sunday, we'll stay in the mid-70s. I'm meteorologist Steve Hamilton.
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Hardcore Country, WIVR, Lauren Elena and Chase Matthew with All My Exes. Stepping in to be with you till 7 tonight here on this Friday afternoon. I'm Denny Case. We'll officially kick off the weekend the right way at 5 with that Coors Light Happy Hour. Right now it's Cole Wetzel and Jesse Murph, High Road on River Country, WIVR.

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0: River Country, WIVR with Denny Case here on a Friday afternoon. If you happen to drive by Perry Farm Park and you see people out there working hard, mounting those scarecrows up on the fence, getting them ready, that is because, well, this Sunday, the Bourbon A Township Park District and Community Arts Council of Kankakee County, they'll be hosting their annual Fall Stroll and Scarecrow Festival. This is definitely something fun to bring the whole family to. It'll be Sunday from 11 to 4, and you've got artists and crafters, makers, over 40 vendor booths, from what I understand, a kids zone, live entertainment, food trucks, and of course, all the scarecrows. You can even vote for your favorite scarecrow. That's this Sunday, 11 to 4 at Perry Farm Park in Bourbonnais. Stick around. It's River Country, WIVR.
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3: Low pressure system on the way in. That'll get here late tonight. We've got a pretty rainy weekend coming up. In the meantime, we're in the mid-70s with a mix of sunshine and clouds the rest of today. Overnight, we'll stay cloudy. We could get a shower or two after midnight, and then rain and thunderstorms are likely most of the day. On Saturday, we'll be staying in the upper 70s. Looks like the rain will continue Saturday night. Fairly good chance of showers. Most of Sunday, we'll stay in the mid-70s. I'm meteorologist Steve Hamilton.
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River Country WIVR, Luke Bryan Country, and she knows it. There's some fun going down in St. Anne this Sunday. I'll give you all the details right up after this one. The Zac Brown Band with Homegrown on River Country WIVR, playing the latest and the greatest.

River Country, WIVR with the Zach Brown Band, Homegrown. It's Denny Case. A few minutes ago, I mentioned something going on in St. Ann this weekend. It's time for the St. Ann Truck and Tractor Pull this Sunday, and it starts at 11 a.m. They'll have Ileana Pullers Association classes, local classes, an open diesel truck payout of $500 for first place. Food and beverages going to be provided by the Kankakee Knights of Columbus. There's even going to be a meat raffle taking place during this day of power, dirt, and family fun. Right now, one from Morgan Wallen and Post Malone, Ain't Coming Back. It's River Country, WIVR.

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16: Low pressure system on the way in. That'll get here late tonight. We've got a pretty rainy weekend coming up. In the meantime, we're in the mid-70s with a mix of sunshine and clouds the rest of today. Overnight, we'll stay cloudy. We could get a shower or two after midnight, and then rain and thunderstorms are likely most of the day. On Saturday, we'll be staying in the upper 70s. Looks like the rain will continue Saturday night. Fairly good chance of showers. Most of Sunday, we'll stay in the mid-70s. I'm meteorologist Steve Hamilton.
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River Country, WIVR, Rascal Flatts, and the Jonas Brothers together with I Dare You. That walk to end Alzheimer's going on at the Square on 2nd in downtown Manteno tomorrow. Let's hope the rain don't hurt it any. Jason Aldean with a new one anytime soon on River Country, WIVR.

0: 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Complete look at the forecast is coming up. Checking your River Country News this Friday afternoon. In for Jake Lamore, I'm Rob West. Kankakee City Police investigating after some storage units were broken into early this morning. According to reports, it was just before 4 this morning. Officers called to the storage units on Courtside Plaza, where the manager of the units said she'd heard some noise coming from one of the units earlier in the morning. She said she went to check, allegedly saw two men on bicycles leaving the area. She said the pickup truck was parked in the area, tried to leave about the same time. City police say they stopped that pickup. When the manager went to the storage unit, she found some cut wiring and damage to light fixtures. She said she's unsure if anything was taken from the storage unit, though. Kankakee Area Chamber of Commerce held their annual legislative reception at the Kankakee Country Club last night. Chamber President and CEO Kelsey Post.
1: This year, we're super excited because we actually are partnering with the Small Business Advocacy Council, the SBAC, and they are actually facilitating a forum with our legislators. So we're super excited to have Representative Jackie Haas, Senator Patrick Joyce, Representative Jason Bunting, and Senator Belkema here tonight.
0: 79th District State Representative Jackie Haas said businesses in the state have to navigate way too many regulations.
2: Small businesses are the backbone of our communities, and I think we have been trying to do what we can to help promote and support them. We in Illinois tend to overregulate, and I think one of our goals is to see what we can do to lessen that.
0: Some 70 people on hand for last night's event. And the 44th annual Kankakee and Iroquois River cleanup that had been scheduled for Saturday has been postponed. Ken Munjoy, president of the Northern Illinois Anglers Association, says the cleanup has been rescheduled for Saturday, September the 26th, because of thunderstorms predicted in the area tomorrow.
3: NBC News Radio, I'm Chris Caraccio. President Trump says he's banning major news outlets from the White House. In a post on Truth Social, he said he's proud to announce that he's barring CNN, MS Now, and Politico due to what he says is their constant reporting of fiction and lies when covering him. The president said other news media outlets will also be banned from the White House soon. He claimed Politico received an $8 million subscription from the government under the Biden administration in order to keep them alive. The sole holdout juror in the Lindsey Clancy murder trial in Massachusetts says he didn't have any doubts that she deliberately killed her three children. In a statement first reported by News Nation, Michael P. Desranville said he kept getting cut off during deliberations as he tried to explain different possible theories based on all of the evidence and key witnesses presented by the prosecutors. Desranville said he thought it was enough proof that she knew exactly what she was doing. Clancy admitted to killing her three children, but pleaded not guilty by reason of insanity. I'm Chris Caraccio, NBC News Radio.
0: On the sports schedule, the White Sox host the Tigers tonight, the Cubs visit the Reds, the Cards host the Nationals. Fighting Illini hosts Southern Illinois tomorrow, Notre Dame hosts Michigan State, Northwestern hosts Colorado. Chicago Fire FC take on Nashville tomorrow. NASCAR rolls into Bristol tomorrow for the Bass Pro Shops night race at Bristol. And the Colts are at the Chiefs on Sunday night. The Bears host the Vikings Sunday. You can hear that game. Follow the Bears all season long right here. That is a check of news and sports here on this Friday. Have a good rest of your day and a great weekend. Be safe, everybody. In for Jake Lamore, I'm Rob West.
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5: Low pressure system on the way in. That'll get here late tonight. We've got a pretty rainy weekend coming up. In the meantime, we're in the mid-70s with a mix of sunshine and clouds the rest of today. Overnight, we'll stay cloudy. We could get a shower or two after midnight, and then rain and thunderstorms are likely most of the day. On Saturday, we'll be staying in the upper 70s. Looks like the rain will continue Saturday night. Fairly good chance of showers. Most of Sunday, we'll stay in the mid-70s. I'm meteorologist Steve Hamilton.
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River Country, WIVR, Dan and Shay with Say So. I'm Denny Case. We're less than an hour away from the official start of the weekend, the Coors Light Happy Hour at 5. Hey, if you were planning to help out the Northern Illinois Anglers Association tomorrow for the Kankakee and Iroquois River cleanup, they have postponed it until next weekend on Saturday, September 26th. Because there's supposed to be an awful lot of rain in the forecast for tomorrow, and that wouldn't be much fun. Brantley Gilbert, it's Bottoms Up here on River Country, WIVR, playing the latest and the greatest.

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0: Country, WIVR, the new one from Hudson Westbrook, Painted You Pretty. I'm Denny Case here with you on this 18th of September, 2026. Congratulations going out to our birthday club winner this week, Miles Delaney from Grant Park. 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Birthdays in the club today, we have Amelia Renshin and Brian Billingsley, both from Bradley, Sissy O'Connor and Dakota Woodall from Kankakee, also Diane Bassett Michaels of Bradley, Max Milner, who lives in Florida, he's part of the Milner family here at the radio station, and Jan Bullock of JR's Chicken, and that is some good food. These folks share their birthday with bicyclist Lance Armstrong, also Will Smith's wife, Jada Pinkett Smith. And I hope he doesn't come slap me for saying his wife's name. It's also former teen idol Frankie Avalon's birthday. He's 86, and you might remember him as the teen angel who sang Beauty School Dropout in Grease. Stick around. We've got your Miller Lite Bears pregame preview coming your way and a lot more country music on the way. River Country, WIVR.
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2: Low pressure system on the way in. That'll get here late tonight. We've got a pretty rainy weekend coming up. In the meantime, we're in the mid-70s with a mix of sunshine and clouds the rest of today. Overnight, we'll stay cloudy. We could get a shower or two after midnight, and then rain and thunderstorms are likely most of the day. On Saturday, we'll be staying in the upper 70s. Looks like the rain will continue Saturday night. Fairly good chance of showers. Most of Sunday, we'll stay in the mid-70s. I'm meteorologist Steve Hamilton.
3: 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We'll hear from the Chicago Bears' Jeff Joniak after this.
4: Miller time. 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Forget the couch. 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
5: After an explosion of points in Carolina, the Bears offense raced to knuckle down against the challenging pressure defense of the Minnesota Vikings. It's the home opener at Soldier Field. How you doing, everybody? It's the voice of the Bears, Jeff Joniak, with your Bears brief. A pair of 1-0 teams reunite their division rivalry, and it's a good one right now. Bears head coach Ben Johnson, with much respect for Vikings defensive coordinator Brian Flores.
6: There are a handful each and every week. A lot of time, effort, energy goes in your preparation over the course of the week, and then on game day, you can't take a playoff or else it'll nip you in the butt.
5: Will that powerful Bears run game defuse that pass rush? And the challenges await for the Bears defense as well, with Vikings receiver Justin Jefferson on the other side of the ball. I'm Jeff Joniak, and that's your Bears brief.
3: 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Bears football and Miller Lite, Chicago's greatest pairing. This Sunday, it's the Bears' home opener from Soldier Field as they welcome the Minnesota Vikings. 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

River Country, WIVR with Riley Green. Think as you drunk. Hey, I'm Denny Case. I want you to know the Onarga American Legion. They've got a fish fry going on. They're starting it up right now. It's from 4:30 until 7 o'clock tonight at Durham Park in Onarga there at the Legion Hall. The meal's $12. You get beer-battered fish, fries, baked beans, green beans, and coleslaw. Go check it out. The Legion Auxiliary, they're also going to be there with some ice cream and slices of pie for sale. And if you don't like fish, they've got hamburgers and corn dogs available as an alternative. It's Ty Myers with Ends of the Earth here on River Country WIVR.

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River Country, WIVR, Gabby Barrett with I Hope. I'm Denny Case, and I want to take a second out here to recognize the fact that it is National Prisoner of War Missing in Action Recognition Day today, and it is also the United States Air Force's birthday. Yes, the Air Force became an independent military branch when the National Security Act of 1947 took effect on this day. Before that, they were a part of the U.S. Army. So a couple of very important things to recognize today right now. Parker McCollum with What Kind of Man here on River Country WIVR.

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6: Low pressure system on the way in. That'll get here late tonight. We've got a pretty rainy weekend coming up. In the meantime, we're in the mid-70s with a mix of sunshine and clouds the rest of today. Overnight, we'll stay cloudy. We could get a shower or two after midnight, and then rain and thunderstorms are likely most of the day. On Saturday, we'll be staying in the upper 70s. Looks like the rain will continue Saturday night. Fairly good chance of showers. Most of Sunday, we'll stay in the mid-70s. I'm meteorologist Steve Hamilton.
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0: Country, WIVR, the new one from Ella Langley, Lovin' Life Again, on our way to the Coors Light Happy Hour at 5. Hey, I'm Denny Case, and tonight at the Bradley American Legion, they've got the James Michael Travis Band playing. They're going to start at 8 o'clock, and somewhere along the line, they're going to have a Dolly Parton lookalike contest tonight. If you want to compete in that, there's a $20 fee, and you need to be there by like 7:30. Half the money's going to go to the winner. The other half's going to be donated to Dolly's Imagination Library. Now, James Michael Travis, he's going to be one of the judges. I was asked to be one of them also. So if you're out there, you and I will run into each other. Got to judge that Dolly Parton lookalike contest tonight. Should be fun. Alan Jackson and Jimmy Buffett.
1: 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Complete look at the forecast coming up in just a bit. Checking your River Country news this Friday evening in Fort Jake Lamore. I'm Rob West. Gas prices took another jump overnight. AAA says the average cost for a gallon of regular no-lead gas now $4.85 across the land of Lincoln. That's up another 7 cents overnight, 36 cents more expensive than it was at this time last week. Gas in the Kankakee area running $4.83 a gallon on average. That's an 8-cent leap from Thursday, 65 cents more expensive than a month ago. AAA says gas in Iroquois County running $4.83 a gallon. It's $4.67 a gallon in Ford County, $4.81 in Grundy County, $4.90 a gallon in Will County. Across the state line, AAA says a gallon of gas sets you back $4.02 on average in Newton County. Running $4.07 on average in Benton County, $4.20 a gallon on average in Jasper County. AAA says gas running $3.99 a gallon on average across the Hoosier states. During this week's meeting of the Kankakee County Board Executive Committee, County Recorder of Deeds Lori Gadbois told the committee that she'll have a new program starting in her office the first of the year.
2: A notary fraud alert system, meaning if you're a notary, you have the ability to sign up for free, just like my property fraud alert system. And as the notary, you're notified when a document that's been recorded using your notary.
1: Gadbois said that she's already had an instance where a notary called her office to say something had been registered that was said to have come from them, but they hadn't notarized it. She said that the free program starts January 1st. You can contact her office for more information. Plenty to do around Kankakee County this weekend with a look at a few of the events. Here's Angelina Gear, Executive Director of Visit Kankakee County.
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1: And a reminder for you, the 44th annual Kankakee and Iroquois River cleanup that had been scheduled for Saturday has been postponed. Ken Munjoy, the president of the Northern Illinois Anglers Association, says the cleanup has been rescheduled for Saturday, September the 26th, because of thunderstorms predicted in the area tomorrow.
4: NBC News Radio. I'm Chris Caraccio. President Trump is banning major news outlets from the White House. In a post today on Truth Social, he said he's proud to announce that he's barring CNN, MS Now, and Politico due to what he says is their constant reporting of fiction and lies when covering him. The president said other news media outlets will also be banned from the White House soon. Wall Street is closing mixed to end a volatile week. Rising Treasury yields, higher oil prices, and the Federal Reserve's first rate hike in 3 years pressured markets. Many analysts now expect the Fed to raise rates at least one more time this year and possibly two more times again next year. At the closing bell, the Dow Jones lost 95 points, the S&P 500 gained 12 points, and the NASDAQ rose 104 points. And a flood threat will impact millions through the weekend in parts of the Plains, Midwest, and Great Lakes. The heaviest rain is being felt today in Minnesota, Wisconsin, Iowa, and Illinois. Tomorrow, storms will move into Des Moines and Chicago. I'm Chris Caraccio, NBC News Radio.
1: 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Notre Dame hosts Michigan State. Northwestern hosts Colorado. Chicago Fire FC take on Nashville tomorrow. NASCAR rolls into Bristol tomorrow for the Bass Pro Shops night race at Bristol. And the Colts are at the Chiefs on Sunday night. The Bears host the Vikings Sunday. You can hear that game. Follow the Bears all season long right here. 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A celebration of life for Sunday has been arranged by the Clancy Gurnon Funeral Home in Bourbonnais for James Crawford. 55-year-old Lori Lynn Medalis of Kankakee died September 14th. Services for Sunday arranged by the Clancy Gurnon Hertz Funeral Home in Kankakee for Lori Medalis. 94-year-old Patricia J. Ohm of Bourbonnais died September 12th. Services for Monday arranged by the Clancy Gurnon Funeral Home in Bourbonnais for Patricia Ohm. And 105-year-old Doreen T. Frericks of Hersher died September 16th. Services for Monday arranged by the Clancy Gurnon Hertz Funeral Home in Kankakee for Doreen Frericks.
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7: They're pressure moving across the Central Plains, and that'll be affecting us over the weekend. Got some rain coming up. For this evening, just some clouds, and we're in the low 60s. Some showers possible after midnight. And then we're looking for showers and thunderstorms most of the day on Saturday. Afternoon high about 80, so it will be a little bit cooler. Rain continues on Saturday night with upper 60s and then more wet weather on Sunday. And we'll stay in the low 70s and a little bit windy. I'm meteorologist Steve Hamilton.
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River Country WIVR, Zach Topp with South of Sanity. I'm Denny Case. Welcome to the weekend, the official start of the weekend. It's the Coors Light Happy Hour, the happiest hour on the radio, brought to you by the beer that makes you happy and makes you want to party. If you're looking for something to do right now, things are just getting started out at the Grove in Bourbonnais. Fridays after 5, it's the last one of the season. They got some quite a few food trucks out there right now. They're going to have a Blues Brothers tribute band starting at 6. Right now, Parma Lee with Cowgirl on River Country WIVR.

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0: No. River Country WIVR with John Party here in the Coors Light Happy Hour. I'm Denny Case. Tomorrow morning, rain isn't going to affect this one. The Bradley Lions are having an all-you-can-eat breakfast at the Bradley Community Center. It's at 428 West Broadway Street in Bradley. 7:30 in the morning, that's when it all begins. They're going to keep it going until 11 a.m. They've got pancakes and sausage and biscuits and gravy along with, you know, coffee, orange juice, breakfast beverages, that kind of thing. 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Now, a couple other things that are going to be happening with this. 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So it's going to a great cause. Tomorrow morning, 7:30 to 11, the Bradley Lions Club and their all-you-can-eat breakfast. 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
6: Air pressure moving across the central plains, and that'll be affecting us over the weekend. Got some rain coming up. For this evening, just some clouds, and we're in the low 60s. Some showers possible after midnight. And then we're looking for showers and thunderstorms most of the day on Saturday. Afternoon high about 80, so it will be a little bit cooler. Rain continues on Saturday night with upper 60s, and then more wet weather on Sunday, and we'll stay in the low 70s and a little bit windy. I'm meteorologist Steve Hamilton.
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River Country WIVR, Thomas Rhett, after the bars are closed here in the Coors Light Happy Hour. 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It's Zach John King now. You better get to drinking. Yeah, gotta catch up. It's River Country, WIVR.

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River Country, WIVR, the late, great Toby Keith, and How Do You Like Me Now? I'm Denny Case. The rain tomorrow in the forecast putting a damper on a lot of things in the area, but I don't think it's going to affect this one because they do this mostly indoors now at Adventure Commons right behind Northfield Square Mall. And what am I talking about? Let's Catch Up, the local nonprofit organization, Let's Catch Up. They've got their third annual Family Fun Fest going on tomorrow from 11 in the morning until 2 in the afternoon. It's free to attend. They've got a lot of activities for the whole family, all ages. They got games, crafts, face painting, raffle items, an inflatable fun land, and a whole lot more. It's free, like I said, but they will accept some donations. And let me tell you, they put that money to good use in the community. Here's a new one from Kevin Powers and Shaboozy. Move On here on River Country WIVR. 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It's the Coors Light Happy Hour.

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6: Well, pressure moving across the Central Plains, and that'll be affecting us over the weekend. Got some rain coming up. For this evening, just some clouds, and we're in the low 60s. Some showers possible after midnight. And then we're looking for showers and thunderstorms most of the day on Saturday. Afternoon high about 80, so it will be a little bit cooler. Rain continues on Saturday night with upper 60s and then more wet weather on Sunday. And we'll stay in the low 70s and a little bit windy. I'm meteorologist Steve Hamilton.
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0: River Country WIVR Dierks Bentley, his cover of Tom Petty's American Girl to close out the Coors Light Happy Hour. 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I'm here with you till 7. I'm Denny Case, and this is River Country WIVR.
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0: 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Complete look at the forecast is coming up. Checking your River Country news this Friday evening. In for Jake Lamore, I'm Rob West. Kankakee City Police investigating another incident where some shots were fired in the city. According to reports, it was just after 5 this morning. Officers called to an apartment building on South Chicago Avenue by a woman who said a resident in one of the apartments had shot at her dog. City police say they spoke to someone in the apartment who said they didn't know where that man had gone. The victim told police that she'd talked to the alleged shooter, and he told her the dog had startled him and he shot at it. Police say they found a spent shell casing near where the shots had allegedly been fired. No word if any of the shots hit the animal or not. Kankakee Area Chamber of Commerce teamed up with the Small Business Advocacy Council last night to host a legislative reception at the Kankakee Country Club. Among those in attendance, 40th District State Senator Patrick Joyce, who said one of the biggest obstacles to small business is the ability to offer decent health insurance to its employees.
1: You have to have good health insurance to keep employees. And the turnover that you have employees, because some bigger corporation maybe can offer a better health care package, we have to have a way from the state legislature to help those small businesses in those kind of expenses.
0: Senator Joyce added that he's co-sponsored bills in recent years that would help businesses with health insurance challenges. 106th District State Representative Jason Bunting was there, and he said even though he doesn't represent any people in Kankakee County, it's still important for him to keep an eye on what's going on in the county.
2: You know, I've got a lot of folks that live in the 106th District that work in Kankakee, so any way that I can be here and be a voice for them and be ears for them, we're all about it.
0: About 70 people attended last night's reception. Alzheimer's Association Walk to End Alzheimer's coming up tomorrow in Manteno. Kaylee Rizzo is the senior manager for the walk, and she says that there's been an adjustment because of the weather.
3: We've decided to move the walk inside the Leo Hassett Community Center, which is just a few feet away from where the walk was happening on the square. So we will be inside the community center on the left-hand side in the community room.
0: Rizzo says that you can still join the walk even if you haven't pre-registered for the event.
3: We'd love for everyone to join us for the morning. Of course, we encourage people to register in advance, but we definitely have an event check-in area where people can register that morning as well.
0: So far, the walk's raised about $40,000 toward the $65,000 goal. Rizzo says that even if you don't show up for the walk, you can make a donation through the Alzheimer's Association's website at alz.org/walk.
4: 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CNN, MS Now, and Politico are being banned from the White House by President Trump, who says there are three things needed for a strong country.
5: You need borders, and you need fair and free voting. And you know what you need? You need a free press. You need a fair press and an honest press. And CNN, and you know it, and everybody knows it. You're intelligent. I've known you a long time. You know how fake their reporting is.
4: Flood threats loom over the plains, Midwest, and Great Lakes through the weekend from Minnesota and Iowa to Wisconsin and Illinois. The juror who led to a mistrial being declared in the Lindsey Clancy triple murder case says he did not have any doubts that she deliberately killed her children. In a statement first reported by News Nation, Michael Desranville says as he tried to explain different possible theories during deliberation, he kept getting cut off as if he had doubts based on the evidence present. Desranville says he thought there was enough proof that she knew exactly what she was doing. I'm Jennifer Kuiper, NBC News Radio.
0: On the sports schedule, the White Sox host the Tigers tonight. The Cubs visit the Reds. The Cards host the Nationals. Fighting Illini host Southern Illinois tomorrow. Notre Dame hosts Michigan State. Northwestern hosts Colorado. Chicago Fire FC take on Nashville tomorrow. NASCAR rolls into Bristol tomorrow for the Bass Pro Shops night race at Bristol. And the Colts are at the Chiefs on Sunday night. The Bears host the Vikings Sunday. You can hear that game. Follow the Bears all season long right here. That is a check of news and sports here on this Friday. Have a good rest of your day and a great weekend. To be safe, everybody. In for Jake Lamore, I'm Rob West.
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7: Low pressure moving across the central plains, and that'll be affecting us over the weekend. Got some rain coming up. For this evening, just some clouds, and we're in the low 60s. Some showers possible after midnight. And then we're looking for showers and thunderstorms most of the day on Saturday. Afternoon high about 80, so it will be a little bit cooler. Rain continues on Saturday night with upper 60s, and then more wet weather on Sunday, and we'll stay in the low 70s and a little bit windy. I'm meteorologist Steve Hamilton.
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Country, WIVR, Morgan Wallen and Ben Bynow with Denny Case just after 6 o'clock here. Hope your weekend's off to a good start on this Friday night. There's a fun thing happening at the Grove in Bourbonnais right now. There's a Blues Brothers tribute band playing out there for the final Fridays after 5 of the season. A lot of food trucks, too, and it's free to attend. Get on out there, the Grove in Bourbonnais. It's happening right now. Here's a guy who headlined our country night at the Bradley 315 Music Fest this summer. Chris Young, Who I Am With You, playing the latest and the greatest here on River Country WIVR.

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River Country WIVR with Lainey Wilson and John Mayer, Phone Keys Wallet. I'm Denny Case here with you on this Friday night. And of course, you've been hearing that we're supposed to get a lot of rain coming up tomorrow. Well, the Piatone Historical Society, they are definitely hoping that the forecast is wrong, because they don't have

0: They're going to have tours of the mill, merchandise, all kinds of stuff. And let's hope they're able to pull this off. You can find out more about it at PiatoneHistoricalSociety.org. But if you want to take a look at the latest updates, make sure it's still going on, that kind of thing, I advise you to check out their Facebook page, the Piatone Historical Society, Piatone Mill. They've got a page, and they're keeping you up to date there. I stick around. 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
4: Well, first you're moving across the Central Plains, and that'll be affecting us over the weekend. Got some rain coming up. For this evening, just some clouds, and we're in the low 60s. Some showers possible after midnight. And then we're looking for showers and thunderstorms most of the day on Saturday. Afternoon high about 80, so it will be a little bit cooler. Rain continues on Saturday night with upper 60s and then more wet weather on Sunday. And we'll stay in the low 70s and a little bit windy. I'm meteorologist Steve Hamilton.
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River Country WIVR from his album Sevens, which was his seventh album. Garth Brooks, Two Pina Coladas. I'm Denny Case, and I've read that the Warriors Walk Ruck that we've been telling you about, it's rain or shine. They're going to be doing it tomorrow no matter what. Seventh annual, it's to raise suicide awareness. Going to be going on at the New Lenox Village Commons on Veterans Parkway in New Lenox, and the registration opens up at 8 in the morning. Get all the details at warriorswalk-il.org, or you can check out our community calendar at WIVR1017.com. How about some new music? It's Cole Wetzel and Ella Langley, one called Jaded, here on River Country WIVR.

Favorite Country, WIVR, the new one from Megan Maroney with Medicine. I'm Denny Case, and if you happen to be in my hometown of Manteno tomorrow and you go by the square on 2nd and you see all kind of stuff happening, you're like, what in the world is going on there? That's the Alzheimer's Association's annual Walk to End Alzheimer's. It's tomorrow at the square on 2nd in downtown Manteno. You can get all the information and register at act.alz.org/Kankakee. If you need to see that again, check out the community calendar on our website. 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
1: River Country, WIVR, Chase Matthew and Darlin. I'm Denny Case, and once again, we've got a Bears game coming your way this Sunday. They're going to be taking on the Minnesota Vikings in their home opener, and you can catch it all here. The pregame, the postgame, the actual game itself, all brought to you by Belson Steel Center Scrap, Drolley Chevrolet, Buick Piatone, First Trust Bank, and George Ryan Jr. Insurance. 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
5: We're pressure moving across the central plains, and that'll be affecting us over the weekend. Got some rain coming up. For this evening, just some clouds, and we're in the low 60s. Some showers possible after midnight. And then we're looking for showers and thunderstorms most of the day on Saturday. Afternoon high about 80, so it will be a little bit cooler. Rain continues on Saturday night with upper 60s, and then more wet weather on Sunday, and we'll stay in the low 70s and a little bit windy. I'm meteorologist Steve Hamilton.
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On our way to 7 o'clock here on a Friday night, I'm Denny Case. 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We announce another winner every Monday. And speaking of Monday, I'll be back here with you on Monday at 3 p.m. In the meantime, remember, every day's a gift, so enjoy the present. Believe in yourself, and others will too. This guy on the radio thinks the world of you. Best Jess is coming your way next. I'm headed out to the Bradley American Legion to help judge a Dolly Parton lookalike contest during the James Michael Travis show. He starts playing at 8. If you're out there, I'll see you there. I'm Denny Case. Thanks for listening to River Country. It's Luke Bryan, Country Girl, Shake It For Me on WIVR. 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